99.9 and 99.5. It's Tiara Van with Benson Boone and Slow It Down. Hello, Matt, this morning. Did you manage to get out and about over the weekend? Cracking weekend to do things. Whether you're in town or on a farm, you could have got a lot achieved over the weekend if you weren't out playing sports or busy with your friends. We were weeding the garden on Saturday. That was most productive. Filled up the FOGO bin. Thank you very much, Shire, for making it weekly. I've got so much gardening to do, you are not going to know what has happened. And then yesterday, we're out and about at one of the most popular little markets in Gippsland at Glengarry. You'll have to keep a watch on it for our website as to the next one. It was amazing. We even ran into people that are near neighbours to us. Yes, we travelled to the market and we met neighbours from virtually around the corner to us as well. Great to see half of Gippsland getting out and about yesterday, making the most of mild conditions. Justin Bieber for us real soon. Here right now, Tame Impala and Dracula.

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0: 99.9 and 99.5. It's TRFM. There's Justin Bieber and Speed Demon. Now, I've told you before, but I don't think it hurts to give you another reminder that coming up in October, one man is trying to set an official world record on the treadmill, a distance of 912 kilometres. You think of a marathon, that's only 42-odd Ks. He's going to do that times a hell of a lot more. And he's doing it across 7 days. So the average is going to be well over 100 Ks a day. Chris Dixon, he's doing this as part of the Helping Hands Running Festival. You'll find all the details on our website. I encourage you to go and have a look. 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I've already put $100 in of my own coin. I'd love you, if you can, to do the same if you can afford it. 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
5: Should actually be a really lovely day across Gippsland. Mostly sunny. Some morning frost and patchy fog clearing. 16 for the Valley and Lake Centron. Sale 17. Bensdale and Orbost. 18 degrees. Tomorrow, mostly sunny and 16. Coming up for you in minutes, Bella Kay. I love it, I love it, I love it. Here's 30 seconds to Mars. Closer to the edge, TRFM.

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1: 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I love it. I love it. I love it. Morning. It's Matt. Have you always wondered when you see people turn out for the CFA what it's all about? I mean, obviously they go through a fair degree of training to be able to help in our community, but then even down to simple things like, well, how does the volunteering work? Like, are there points where you could say, listen, I just can't help this week or this night or whatever else? You've got questions? Well, Lakes Entrance Fire Brigade have answers. They are doing an open night at recruitment night on Wednesday of this week, 7 p.m. Go along, meet the crew, learn about how it looks to volunteer and how you can make a fantastic difference in the local community. I think this is great, and I hope there are more of these across Gippsland over the next coming months. If you want more details than that and simply turning up, head to our website, trfm.com.au.
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0: 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Coming up for you in minutes, Fallout Boy. Plus, Taylor Swift. I cry my eyes by Elizabeth Taylor. Is it for real? Do you think it's forever? And the latest in news headlines. They're coming up next with Daniel Brewer at TRFM.
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7: I'm Daniel Brewer with your local news and sport. The Grains Research and Development Corporation, along with the National Grower Network, will be holding a forum tomorrow at Star Hotel in Sale. 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
8: So it's a great opportunity that if there's any issues or challenges that grain producers are seeing in their paddocks or in their region, to bring them along and have a bit of a discussion with us as GRDC. 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
7: Detectives from Task Force Summit arrested a 58-year-old New South Wales woman in the Bairnsdale area on Friday as part of their ongoing investigation into the movements of Desmond Freeman. The woman was interviewed by police and released pending further inquiries. In sport, Gippsland League senior football winners Morwell, Druin, Leongatha, Warrigal and Maui. That's the latest local news and sport.
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12: TRFM weather. Your 4-day forecast for Gippsland and the valley. Some morning frost and patchy fog clearing into a mostly sunny day. And it stays mostly sunny tomorrow, an overnight low of 2 and a top of 16. By Wednesday, showers increasing 17, and Thursday, showers 10 degrees. 16 today for the Valley and Lakes Entrance, 17 in Sale. Bairnsdale and Orbost heading for 18 degrees. Right now, it's 12 degrees.
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101.9, 99.5, TRFM, Fallout Boy. Thanks for the memories. On Friday afternoon in Sale, it was a beautiful arvo, clear blue skies and the perfect setting for our local heroes, the Roulettes, to do a display. Now, I couldn't make it. I was still stuck here at work, but thankfully Brock from the digital team and Daniel from the newsroom went down to Sale and watched the free display from the Roulettes, which you can see on our Facebook page right now. And we haven't added music to this one. We wanted you to hear the roar of the Pilatus engine as the Roulettes were displaying. Check it out. 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Olivia Rodrigo coming up. Here's Taylor Swift, Elizabeth Taylor, TRFM.

When you're scrolling through your Facebook and Insta and all of your friends seem to be soaking up the sun somewhere else, it's okay. We're still here. 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
1: 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Now, if you've been following this, some people are interested, some people absolutely are not. Jess Wilson from the Liberal Party is going to be touring Gippsland this week. I know she's definitely coming to Sale, and I know she'll be in the Valley as well, but check the pages of your local politicians if you're interested in a catch-up session with Jess to talk to her about the problems we are facing here in Victoria and get her to listen to those and put them to Parliament. Whether or not she wins, at least she could fight the good fight for us here in regional Victoria.
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13: Some frost and fog that should be clearing up by now. Mostly sunny right across Gippsland. 16 for the Valley and Lake Centre and Sale 17. Bairnsdale and Orbost 18 degrees. Tomorrow, similar, mostly sunny and 16 degrees. Coming up for you in minutes, Sam Fender and Olivia Dean. Rain me in right now. Ray, where is my husband? 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

0: 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Oh, that could be a scammer. 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

0: then, Set Adrift on Memory Bliss. That is PM Dawn. He's got both to play for you as part of the old school lunch next at TRFM.
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7: I'm Daniel Brewer with your local news and sport. The Allan Labor government announced that there will be a new Gippsland regional training program allowing recruits to train locally and fill vacancies faster. Premier Jacinta Allan says it's all about locals serving the local community.
8: And I want to commend Victoria Police for having a focus on ensuring that training and opportunities to have a career in Victoria Police is available and made more easily available to people who live in rural and regional Victoria. It means people who live in their local communities can go on and serve their local communities.
7: 15 young performers from Latrobe City Schools will join forces with Opera Australia professionals on stage tomorrow night when Don Giovanni comes to the Gippsland Performing Arts Centre. In sport, North Gippsland senior football winners Yallourn Yallourn North, Yarram, Cowra, Woodside and Hayfield. 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
3: TRFM weather. Your four-day forecast for Gippsland and the Valley has a frost warning tonight across Gippsland, and it's sunny today with winds to 20 k's becoming light. Overnight temperatures falling to between negative 1 and 5 degrees. Tomorrow, your Tuesday, partly cloudy with some morning fog. Winds to 20 k's, a top of 16. Wednesday, also a top of 16, but partly cloudy with a high chance of rain. And Thursday, partly cloudy, medium chance of rain. Winds to 30 k's and a top of just 10 degrees. Currently, it's 14 degrees.

out of Ireland, Snow Patrol and Chasing Cars on your old school lunch. Good afternoon, Robbie Goodwin here with you, playing that music that makes you feel good on 99.9, 99.5. Hoping you're not too tired from getting up to watch the World Cup final. Go Spain! I don't know why I didn't want Argentina to win. I think it's the English in me. But good to see Spain winning, only their second World Cup. And good to hear that we're playing more music that makes you feel good too. Thirsty Mer coming soon, sure as well. Powder Finger later on from Odyssey number 5. And right now we're setting adrift on a memory of bliss.

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0: Yeah, with Believe. It's music that makes you feel good on TRFM. Coming up soon, we got two rock classics. One from a punk pop band, big in the early 2000s, and then one just from a few years before. Well, no, My Odyssey number 5 came out in 2000, and we're going to hear a big single from it very soon, courtesy of Powderfinger on 99.9, 99.5.
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0: Not too much going on out there, but I tell you what, it's staying chilly. We have a frost warning again tonight all the way across Gippsland as a result of the fact that it is sunny around the regions both today, and it was beautiful during the weekend, but no cloud cover means all the heat is escaping. Winds to 20Ks becoming light through today, and overnight temperatures falling to between -1 and -5 degrees. Similar story for the next couple of days, but heading into the weekend, it is getting even colder. Powderfinger with My Happiness very soon. Now it's Sum 41 and they're into deep.

0: Rob Odyssey number 5, Powderfinger with My Happiness on Gippsland's own TRFM, where today we kick off properly Macca's Drive Through for Cash. Entries have been open for a week and people have been entering in. After 1 o'clock, I'll be calling the first winner to win their share of almost $4,000. So if you've been getting your entries in, make sure you're listening in for your phone, please. Lenny Kravitz coming soon, though. Destiny's Child and Bon Jovi as well, as we head to the news with Dan Brewer. It's Gippsland's own.
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0: Bon Jovi, it's my live taking us to the news with Dan Brewer. After the Brew Man, I'll be calling the first winner for Macca's Drive Through for Cash. So make sure you're listening out for your phone. And we've got some ripping tunes too. Maroon 5 with Harder to Breathe, Matchbox 20 and 3 AM. A little Ed Sheeran later on too.
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14: I'm Daniel Brewer with your local news and sport. Renters across Gippsland are being urged to ensure their rental properties have operational smoke alarms and to report any faults immediately. More information to this story is available on our website. The Gippsland East Study Hub Outreach in Hayfield is opening its doors to the community today. The hub provides a quiet, private space for people to study and achieve their learning goals. The open day concludes around 6:30. In sport, round 12 of East Gippsland football results with Rod Twining.
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19: Your 4-day forecast for Gippsland and the Valley has a frost warning tonight across Gippsland, and it's sunny today with winds to 20k's becoming light. Overnight temperatures fall into between -1 and 5 degrees. Tomorrow, your Tuesday, partly cloudy with some morning fog. Winds to 20k's, a top of 16. Wednesday, also a top of 16, but partly cloudy with a high chance of rain. And Thursday, partly cloudy.

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0: Maroon 5, Harder to Breathe from Songs About Jane. Sonny Federa with Think About Us before that. It's Robbie Goodwin here with you on Gippsland Zone at TRFM. And coming up very soon, I'm going to call our first winner for Macca's Drive Through for Cash. And look, if it's not you, don't even worry about it, because we're doing these every day for like a month. So make sure you're driving through, scanning that QR code and getting your entries in. Maroon 5 coming soon too. Sienna Spyro, Ed Sheeran, Sabrina Carpenter. As we play more music that makes you feel good now, this is Rain Dance.
1: 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See you at the bar, you was hardly talking. That's when I knew that your heart was scarring. Friends to lovers need a part to star in. Like, wait, babe, let me ask your pardon.

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0: Matchbox 20 with 3AM, 99.9, 99.5. We've been talking about Macca's drive-thru for cash for a while, and it is finally time to call the first winner. $200 is going to be coming their way. We're giving Daniel a buzz.
1: Hello, Daniel speaking.
0: G'day, Daniel. It's Robbie Goodwin here from TRFM. How are you doing?
1: Good, thanks, Robbie. How are you?
0: Not too bad, thank you, Daniel. I've got some good news for you, mate.
1: Yeah?
0: You are the very first winner of Macca's drive-thru for cash.
1: Yeah, that's awesome. Thank you very much.
0: That's awesome. That's $200 coming your way.
1: Thanks very much, Robbie.
0: No worries. Is that going to go a long way for you?
1: Yeah, that'll definitely help out, yeah.
0: Fill up one tank of petrol?
1: Yeah, that's right.
0: Now, Daniel, can you tell me, which McDonald's did you enter in at?
1: Sale.
0: Thank you. Sale. Fun times. And what is your favourite McDonald's order?
1: Oh, look, I don't really have one too much, but it was for my daughter. She had a grilled chicken meal on the weekend, so that's what it was.
0: Easy. Well, are you going to give it $200 to your daughter then?
1: No, not at all.
0: Lovely. All right, Daniel, well, thank you very much for signing up to Macca's drive through for cash. Keep scanning through because, you know, there's even more entries, and enjoy that
1: $200. Thanks very much, Robbie.
0: There we have it, our first winner for Macca's drive through for cash, but there are plenty more opportunities to get $200. Just make sure when you go through the drive through at your local Gippsland McDonald's restaurants, you're scanning that QR code and giving us the details. More great music coming soon. 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
0: Similar tomorrow as it is today, sunny around the regions with winds to 20 k's an hour becoming light. It is chilly overnight though. Overnight temperatures falling to between negative 1 and 5, and we do have a frost warning across Gippsland. In fact, this morning I was actually a bit late to work because I had to scrape the ice off the front of my windshield. Tomorrow, mostly sunny. Light winds around the regions, looking at a top of 16 degrees as well. A little bit warmer out east, but don't look further down the forecast because it is going to be pretty nasty at the end of this week. Sabrina Carpenter very soon. Ed Sheeran now with Camera. You should see.

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Sabrina Carpenter, and if you watch the film clip, Jenna Ortega, that is Taste. Before that, Ed Sheeran and Camera on 99.9, 99.5. Now, we all know that our whole region, every regional area in Australia, really runs on volunteers. Every organisation, every sporting club would not exist without volunteers. And you got to get good volunteers. That's where the Port Albert Volunteer Training Workshop comes in. It is for both people wanting to volunteer and organisations wanting volunteers. The Volunteer Skills and Leadership Development Program is what it's called. And it helps community groups to plan and deliver successful events and activities, as well as encourage people to volunteer. It's coming up on the 23rd of July, which is this coming Thursday, 3 to 5pm at Port Albert Mechanics Institute Hall down on Victoria Street there. You can find all the event training details at portalbert.vic.gov.au. But I tell you what, if you're a local volunteer organisation, a community group, a charity, a sporting club, it might be worth sticking your head down there and seeing what they have on offer. Samba coming soon and G Flip, TRFM.

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0: Now, there's a trio of songs that are right up my alley. Calvin Harris with Summer, G-Flip, Bed on Fire, and Somba's new one, Homewrecker, on Gippsland's own TRFM. We got the news coming up now with Dan Brewer. There's an event for grain growers happening tomorrow in Sale, and the coppers have spoken to a woman in Bairnsdale over the movements of Desi Freeman. Yes, exciting stuff. All coming up with Dan Brewer, and then head to trfm.com.au as well for more information. Eagle Eye Cherry on the other side. Olivia Dean needs a man, and one of the new ones from Gracie Abrams.
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6: I'm Daniel Brewer with your local news and sport. The Grains Research and Development Corporation, along with the National Grower Network, will be holding a forum tomorrow at Star Hotel in Sale. Rebecca Starrick, Grower Relations Manager for GRDC, says registrations are required.
7: So it's a great opportunity that if there's any issues or challenges that grain producers are seeing in their paddocks or in their region, to bring them along and have a bit of a discussion with us as GRDC. So all the details are on the GRDC website if you head to the events page.
6: Detectives from Task Force Summit arrested a 58-year-old New South Wales woman in the Bairnsdale area on Friday as part of their ongoing investigation into the movements of Desmond Freeman. The woman was interviewed by police and released pending further inquiries. In sport, Gippsland League senior football winners Morwell, Druin, Leongatha, Warrigal and Mowi. That's the latest local news and sport.
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9: Your four-day forecast for Gippsland and the Valley has a frost warning tonight across Gippsland, and it's sunny today with winds to 20 k's becoming light. Overnight temperatures falling to between negative 1 and 5 degrees. Tomorrow, your Tuesday, partly cloudy with some morning fog. Winds to 20 k's, a top of 16. Wednesday, also a top of 16, but partly cloudy with a high chance of rain. And Thursday, partly cloudy, medium chance of rain. Winds to 30 k's and a top of just 10 degrees. Right now, it's 15 degrees.
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Save Tonight, Eagle Eye Cherry, out of Sweden, of all places, in case you weren't aware. TRFM with the music that makes you feel good. Gracie Abrams coming soon with Hit the Wall. That's a new one from her. It's coming in about 9 or 10 minutes. We'll touch in with the morning crew after that. And Maya a bit later on as well as we head to the bonus Q&A for the morning crew's Mad Minute. Don't forget to get your entries in for Drive Through for Cash. When you see that QR code, scan it. We did have our first winner. And the next one could be you. Olivia Dean here. This is Man I Need.

0: Crew's Mad Minute, tomorrow morning after 8.
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0: Gracie Abrams with Hit the Wall. New music here on TRFM. Now, of course, we mentioned earlier that the World Cup final happened this morning, and it really was an Americanized version. Of course, we've been talking a lot about the hydration breaks, but also the fact that they had a halftime show with a whole variety of performers. I found it a little odd, at least, and it seems Dan did too.
1: FIFA World Cup final, potentially watched by over a billion people. Why were Kermit and Miss Piggy on the stage?
2: I'm not entirely sure. What about the Muppets doing Seven Nation Army? Why didn't we get him?
1: Jack White. Yeah. Must have been sitting at home going, guys, I'm here. That's my jam.
2: He said the Muppets were rocking out and doing headbangers.
1: The Muppets did Seven Nation Army as part of the World Cup, the biggest sporting event in the world.
2: Yeah.
1: At the Muppets as the halftime show.
0: Yeah, a little bit odd. Also, a very odd lineup of musicians too. It's supposed to be celebrating America. I'm not really sure. But now the World Cup's over, we don't have to think about it anymore. The Morning Crew, 6 a.m. to 9 a.m. each weekday morning, right here on TRFM. Rosé and Bruno Mars coming soon.
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15: It is not looking good later in the week. Pretty nice the next couple of days, including today. Sunny with winds to 20k's, becoming light and a frost warning overnight, but overnight temperatures falling between negative 1 and 5. Tomorrow, Tuesday, a top of 16, partly cloudy, a bit of fog, winds to 20k's. Wednesday, the rain returns, a high chance of showers, partly cloudy, with possible small hail in the southwest. Top of 16, and then all that and more on Thursday, partly cloudy, medium chance of rain, very high chance in the west, more small hail, winds to 30k's, and a top of just 10 degrees. At the top of 10 degrees. It's not like it's going to stay 10 degrees. Maya coming soon as we play music that makes you feel good. Now it's Rosé and Bruno Mars.

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0: Maya with that Case of the X. Music that makes you feel good on TRFM. 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

0: Usher and Lil Jon and Ludacris. That is Yeah on TRFM as we head to...
1: It's the Mad Minute Bonus Question and Answer.
0: Yes, me helping you to win $1,000 with Gabby and Dan. Because 10 questions, 60 seconds. I believe you can do it. Here we go. In which year was Australia's first legal clothing optional beach approved? Not a nudie beach, of course. Clothing optional is where we're going with it. So in what year was the first one approved? 1975, apparently, in South Australia. Those crazy South Australians. 1975 was the year. Remember, 1975. Go and listen to an album of their music unrelatedly and call in to Gabby and Dan tomorrow morning. Try and win that cash. Well, I'm out of here. We've got Carrie and Tommy coming soon, so stick around for that. But I shall see you tomorrow. Have yourself a good one. I've been Robbie Goodwin.
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8: 4-day forecast for Gippsland and the Valley has a frost warning tonight across Gippsland, and it's sunny today with winds to 20k's becoming light. Overnight temperatures fall into between -1 and 5 degrees. Tomorrow, your Tuesday, partly cloudy with some morning fog. Winds to 20k's, a top of 16. Wednesday, also a top of 16, but partly cloudy with a high chance of rain. And Thursday, partly cloudy, medium chance of rain. Winds to 30k's and a top of just 10 degrees. Right now, it's 16 degrees.
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0: Olivia Rodrigo, that is stupid song for your Monday arvo. It's Carrie and Tommy.
1: Stupid song. We would never do anything stupid. This is Animals in Predicaments. 13 1060 if you want to get involved.
2: Do we need to give an example or do you think our callers know?
1: We heard, actually, I'd like to hear it again. We heard producer Sammy.
3: No, I can't, my throat's sore.
1: Yeah, that's okay. You can go again.
2: I can do one. Yeah. I'll do a chicken having a fight with a cat.
0: Oh. She's doing double animals now.
2: Yeah.
1: Okay.
2: Well, that's half. I shouldn't do that with my throat.
1: Yeah. I can't believe this.
2: Imagine if I have to go back and have surgery. What was the thing that undid it? I was a chicken having a fight with a cat.
1: You know Animals in Predicaments, the classic game. G'day, Jack.
4: Hi.
1: How old are you, Jack?
4: Nine.
1: $50 if it's good, Jack. Does that sound pretty good?
4: Or a hat. Yeah.
1: Or a hat. Sorry, I'm being told.
2: A hat if it's bad, $50. So one caller will get.
1: If it's bad.
2: One caller will get $50, the best, and the other good ones will get a hat. How about that?
1: No, I'm going to give them all $50.
3: I'm not made of money.
1: It's not coming from your pocket, mate. Is it? It can come from my pocket. Right. That's fine. Jack, do you have a favourite animal?
4: Elephant seal.
1: Okay, I would like to hear an elephant seal on a roller coaster, please.
2: I need a bit more of the roller coaster. Let's go.
1: What about the bit of the roller coaster where it goes up and it's not scary yet and it's quite exciting and then the drop comes? Okay, Pickers, what are you thinking? Hat or $50?
2: It's on you. You decide.
1: Jack, have $50.
4: Thanks.
1: No worries at
2: and
1: all.
2: And a hat.
1: Thank you, Jack.
2: The hat. We've got to get rid of the hats. That's the issue. Yeah.
1: Hey, Charlotte.
2: That's why every producer has spent the last week going hats.
1: Hi, Charlotte. How old are you?
5: 10.
1: What do you think sounds better? A hat that says on it, I called Carrie and Tommy and all I got was this lousy hat, or $50?
5: $50.
2: Yeah.
1: Charlotte, can you please give me a crow that falls down a well? Was that it, Charlotte?
5: Yeah.
1: You're so cute.
3: I think maybe because the louder you are near your phone, it cuts out. So maybe, Charlotte, we didn't hear everything.
2: Yeah. How are you feeling about how the game's going?
1: To be honest, I'm still pretty happy.
2: Yeah, they're just cute. Yeah. I think we'd have better time if we just chatted to them.
1: Charlotte, what about a horse falling down a well?
2: Pull the phone away a little bit so it doesn't cut out. Yeah.
1: And obviously the rules are strict. So, Charlotte, have $50.
5: Thank you.
1: No worries. Would you like a hat as well?
2: It's just sort of optional. You just give them the hat. Don't ask.
1: I'm not going to force hats.
2: Elliot.
1: On.
2: Hey, Elliot.
1: I'll try. G'day, Elliot.
6: Hi.
1: Hi. How old are you?
6: Oh, I'm 6.
1: Oh, cool. Oh, hey, do you like lions, Elliot?
6: No.
1: No. Well, tough, because you're going to be one. Elliot, can you please be a lion that's involved in a car crash?
2: But hold on, Elliot. Pull the phone away from your mouth as you do it, okay? Just have it a distance away.
6: Okay.
1: Go for it.
2: Elliot, have 100.
0: I mean, some of it's got to go to mum in the background.
2: And a hat.
1: Well,
2: one
1: directed,
2: more.
1: Mom.
2: Should we go to Thank Willow? You, hey, Willow. You're the voice.
1: Oh, sorry,
2: of the
1: I'll
2: kids.
1: Have a go. G'day, Willow.
7: Hello.
1: Hello. How old are you, Willow?
7: 13.
1: Okay, do you have a favourite animal?
7: Maybe like dogs.
1: Okay, can you be a dog who's just been killed playing Fortnite, please?
7: Oh, okay.
1: Okay. Willow, I think it was pretty good.
2: I'm going to say something here.
1: It's a bad game.
2: No, I think I did it best. I think I...
1: Are you proud of yourself?
2: You said to me at the beginning... you said to me at the beginning, you looked me in the eye and you had that look of, oh, Carrie's not going to be on board and she's going to suck at this game. And I think I nailed it better than the kids did.
3: We only have $50 left. So
1: hey, Willow, you can decide, do I give the $50 to Carrie or do I give it to you?
7: Me, obviously.
1: What about what about the hat? Should I give Carrie the hat or do you want the hat as well?
7: You carry the hat.
1: Willow, you've got $50 coming your way. Carrie, chuck that on your head.
2: Thank you. Drive home with Carrie and Tommy. Weekday arvos from 3 till 6.
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0: Few Monday arvo, it's Carrie and Tommy for the drive home. And on 13 10 60, Carrie wants to talk to some dads.
1: Dads about their hammies.
0: Yep.
1: I think it's the injury for the middle-aged man.
0: Absolutely.
1: I watched a dad do it as he was trying to do a jeté with his daughter, a dance move on the street.
2: Which is essentially a small jump.
1: I watched you do it as you were trying to do Zumba.
2: Elite Zumba.
1: And then I saw a dad on the weekend do it at the halftime of the local kids' footy match when he wanted to reclaim his youth as
2: show the kids
1: footy
2: how it's
1: player.
2: Done.
1: But every time I've seen it done, I've seen the ouch, like the snap kind of sound, like the snap look on someone's face, but then the, I'm good.
2: Nah, we're
1: as
2: fine.
1: They limp away. Craig, how'd you do your hammy?
3: So it was my calf. Playing AFL Nines.
1: Yes.
3: Yeah.
1: Playing AFL Nines. So what's an AFL Nines?
3: It's just with a mixed, like a summer AFL non-contact sport.
1: Yeah.
3: With my daughter and her boyfriend and a few of us old blokes, with the three out of four of us didn't make it to the end of the season. We all broke down.
2: Was it all calves and hammies, Craig?
3: Yeah, well, I did my calf trying to step off the left foot rather than just running straight.
2: That'll do it.
3: One did his back, one did his ankle. So, bit of a combination.
1: Remember when my sister did her ankle playing walking netball?
2: Yeah.
1: She thought she'd slowly get back into it.
2: It's giving a very similar vibe.
1: Yeah, isn't it? One game and she was out for the season.
2: And can we just go back to Craig just for a second? Craig, has it ever recovered your calf?
3: Well, I'm about to find out next comp. So.
1: Oh, you're going back again.
2: Yes.
1: Yeah, you don't want to give up though.
3: No.
1: Yeah.
2: Nah, keep those dreams alive, Craig. Thank you very much. We got Kenny. G'day, Kenny.
4: Hey, hello, Tommy. How you going?
2: Yeah, living the dream. Have you done? Is it a hammy or a calf?
4: It's a hammy.
2: How'd you do it?
4: It's a showing off hammy.
2: Yeah,
1: yep, it often is. Gone.
2: What happened?
4: Yeah. His son-in-law, he was a CrossFit guru, and he was training for the Asia Pacific, and he came up to visit us. And I live on about a 300-meter hill, and he said, "I've got to do some hill sprints." I said, yeah, I can do that. No problem. So my daughter comes out to watch, you know. He said, "I'll give you a 40-meter start." I said, cool. So in there, he'd blow me off every time I got in the driveway. And my daughter's clapping, you know. And we go back down. I said, I'm gonna blow this guy off this time. So I could hear him coming. So I just turned the turbos on. Anyway, boom. My daughter started laughing. She thought I was kidding. I said, "No, dummy, hammy." I said, "Did I beat him?"
1: Kenny, are you doing a hill sprint now? Why are you puffing?
4: Oh, I'm actually on the bike.
1: Oh, an exercise bike. Oh, so you're back exercising. That's good.
4: Oh, no, I'm talking on the other side of middle age. This is going back a little bit.
2: Hang on.
4: It's been a while. It's been a while since I blew my hammy.
2: When have you kept up the hill sprints, though?
4: No. No, I do a lot of other stuff, but I ride a tandem pussy, flat stick.
2: A tandem? Kenny, who do you ride with?
4: My mate on the front. I lost my vision, so.
2: Kenny, that's the sweetest thing ever. My old man has also lost his vision, and he absolutely loved riding, and he rode to the point where he just basically, we'd just go visit him in hospital every 12 months.
1: Oh, my God, because he hit.
2: Because he kept just hitting
1: things.
2: I didn't know a tandem was an option. No. Is that good, Kenny?
4: Well, mate, I lost my vision and I was riding surfboats, and my mate in the boat said, "I'll jump on a bike with you." I said, "Right, just ride." So for the last 12 years, we've been doing heaps of, we competed once and we've done the ocean road ride and done a heap of stuff.
1: Because you've done the run with, remember when you ran, did the marathon or half marathon?
2: With my mate who's
1: blind. With your mate who's blind.
2: Yes.
1: Yeah.
2: I rang Kenny, I've got a mate who's completely blind, and she wanted to do an untethered run, which means because often people run with a string attached to their guide, but the untethered means you can't touch them. You've done a run like that?
4: Yeah, done it with me. With my cousin's wife, we run together in a 10K run. Yep.
2: Well, she wanted to do one where she was untethered, so we couldn't touch her at all.
1: Did you have to ring a bell or something?
2: We had three of us running, one on each side ringing a bell, and then one person behind her ringing a bell. But I told you she got distracted by someone's music. Did I tell you this? There was someone running along. You know how people run with speakers? You said, having headphones. And there was someone running along that had a speaker strapped to the back of her shorts. And my mate loved the music and so was running towards her. But then this woman saw a blind woman coming towards her, so tried to get out of the way. And but then my mate kept following the music. So she's run off the course and there's gutters and stuff. And we're just madly dinging bells to try and get her back. Just a good bit of fun.
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26: Your 4-day forecast for Gippsland and the Valley has a frost warning tonight across Gippsland, and it's sunny today with winds to 20k's becoming light. Overnight temperatures falling to between -1 and 5 degrees. Tomorrow, Tuesday, partly cloudy with some morning fog. Winds to 20k's, a top of 16. Wednesday, also a top of 16, but partly cloudy with a high chance of rain. And Thursday, partly cloudy, medium chance of rain. Winds to 30k's and a top of just 10 degrees. Currently, it's 14 degrees.
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0: Sonny Federa, that is Let Me Be In Your Arms for your Monday Arvo. It's Karen and Tommy.
1: Right now, though, we're at the movies.
0: Well, we're not because it's too long.
1: How long were the movies back in the day? Like, I know Sound of Music was very long, but were they all long? I guess they had nothing else to do.
2: No, I feel like they were shorter because I feel like they were, you know, super expensive and stuff to make, and I feel like they were shorter.
1: Gone with the Wind. How long is that?
3: Well, I saw The Patriot, which won an Oscar in 1930, was 164 minutes, so 2 hours and 44 minutes.
2: Oh, ooh, that's still pretty long. I'm saying nothing should be over an hour. There's nothing in this life
1: that's good enough to last longer than an hour.
3: Gone with the Wind was 3 hours and 41 minutes.
1: Oh, my God.
0: Whoa.
1: Is that Audrey Hepburn? No, who's that? Anyway, no one cares. Amy. Hey, Ames.
4: Hi.
1: What do you believe is so good that it can go longer than an hour?
4: Do you know what? We're talking about the movies, and Bollywood constantly comes out with films a couple of times a month, and we go to the cinemas here in Australia, and we do actually get intermissions because they're usually about 3.5-4 hours.
2: Is that too long, Ames?
4: No, it's fine because if they cut out all the, all the dancing and all the fun, then, yeah, it's just not fun to watch. So having the intermission, you're right, we do go and chop up our popcorn and our drinks. Yes. Quick bathroom break, but no, I reckon it's without it, they wouldn't be legendary.
1: Amy, tell me, Bollywood movies, do they follow the same kind of storyline, most of them, or are they as broad as any?
4: No, they're just as broad. And sometimes we do get like the Western ones in Hollywood that, you know, they'll kind of copy anything from Bollywood, and then Bollywood will do the same sometimes and come out with a Bollywood version of a Hollywood hit.
1: Are you Indian yourself, Amy?
4: I'm an Australian born Indian, yeah.
1: Right.
2: Well, Ames, do you have ADHD?
4: I do.
2: Oh.
1: And but you can last for the 4 hours.
2: I do,
4: and I reckon the break helps. It's shorter.
2: Yeah, I only ask because I do, and I wasn't sure if it was just an everybody that my hour thing, or maybe I'm just.
4: Oh, look, I'm really grateful for, you know, live comedy and things that are live that, you know, go for about an hour ish. That's fine. I don't think I could do sports for more than an hour. Controversial, but yeah. But
1: well, I love my girls playing basketball. Yeah. You're in and out in 45. It's so good.
2: Yeah. Yeah. It's good on you, Ames.
5: Sports do have an intermission.
1: Yeah, they do. Sometimes more than one.
2: G'day, Linda.
6: Yeah, hi. How are you?
2: Good.
6: First time caller.
2: Oh, well, we love to have you. What's good enough to justify being longer than an hour?
6: Massage.
1: Nah, I'm getting antsy at about an hour, Linda. They've
6: really
1: covered your whole body by then. Where are they going back to?
6: Anywhere.
1: Anywhere.
6: No, I'm just starting to get into it by an hour.
2: So, Linda, how long ideally, like, would you like a 3-hour massage?
6: Oh, probably at least two.
1: Linda, are you able to switch your head off in a massage? Shoulders. Are you able to not think about your to-do list in a massage?
6: Nah.
1: No, I really struggle. I'm just always there thinking I should be doing something else. I can't just let myself go. You know?
2: Yeah, I think my main thing is I often think of massage. I'm like, oh, they're the best. And then as soon as my head's in that face hole of 1,000 faces that have been there before, all I think is, oh, that's right, I don't really like this.
1: No.
2: And then I'm lying there wondering when the person's going to stop touching me.
1: That you've paid to touch you.
2: Yeah.
1: What about Lisa? Lisa, what's good enough that it could go longer than an hour?
7: Korean barbecue, for sure.
1: How long is a Korean? What happened? How many steps are there involved in Korean barbecue?
7: You come in, you get sat, you go and collect all your bits and pieces, then you've got to cook it, and then you've got to eat it. And if I'm going in for all you can eat, you best believe I'm going to get in. Mm. And if I have to be cut off in an hour, it could not be a good time.
2: Lise, would it be better if they cooked it for you?
7: No, because then you're still sitting there waiting. At least while you're waiting, you're actually cooking your own food.
1: Do you pay less because you have to do the cooking?
7: You would think, but I don't think so.
2: It's an amazing cheat code they work out, isn't it? Like,
1: oh, my God,
2: hey,
1: come in here. You come
2: to our restaurant
1: your own food.
2: And you cook
1: Whoa.
2: It. Yes, thank you.
1: It is delicious, though.
2: Korean barbecue?
1: Yeah.
2: You've never done it. You just lied through your teeth. You literally had to just ask Lisa the steps involved.
1: It's just a hot plate and you're cooking your meat on it and your veggies, aren't you?
2: Yeah, but
1: is that not Korean barbecue?
2: But you also just said it's delicious. I have
1: Korean barbecue at my house most nights.
2: You have.
1: I get out a frying pan and I cook up the meat and put some sauce on it. What?
3: Should we come to work early tomorrow and go for a Korean barbecue?
1: Oh my God, yum. I got stuff on tomorrow.
8: Kayla. Barry still doesn't want Korean barbecue.
1: No, I do like the sound of it.
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10: 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Yeah.

0: having you home this afternoon. It's Carrie Bickmore and Tommy Little.
1: So I don't know why, but I can't say when someone says, are you Carrie, I can't say yes.
2: Mm.
1: I feel weird saying yes, so I say I get that all the time and then have a conversation with them about how I look.
2: I get it
1: like.
2: From my family. I get it from my friends.
1: And I was out last night, and as I was leaving, there was some, weirdly, they were Irish and they'd been living in the country for 3 years. And so they're my favourite because I figure they're not going to know who I am. So I'm chatting to them for ages. And then,
2: do you not want to be recognised?
1: Oh, no. It's so embarrassing. Like, what am I meant to say? To, like, nah. Why do you?
2: Yeah, yeah, of course.
1: Do you?
2: Yeah, 100%.
1: Oh, no. I find it really, I don't know what.
2: My favourite is when it's just mentioned in passing.
1: Like, what do you mean?
2: As in, so, like, if I'm in a restaurant or something and someone will just go, like, oh, hold the door open for them, and they'll go, thanks, Tommy, and then just walk. And I'm like, I love it. I'm like, it's so, it feels like we're all friends.
1: Well, I don't. I don't know what, how the interaction's meant to look. And I always assume I'll come out the loser in any interaction where they recognize me, right? And I think it comes
0: have to be a winner and a loser.
1: Sorry. Like,
2: you'll come out the loser.
1: I'll end up saying something dumb and then they'll go tell their friends that I'm an idiot. And there, I think it stems from when I was on the project and people would really disagree with things or views that would happen.
2: Sure, right.
1: Whenever I'd be at the supermarket, I'd get real, like, people really wanted to have a go at the issue, not the person, but then it ended up being the person and that person was me, right?
2: When you say the supermarket, do you mean the place where you got free plastic bags removed and now we have to pay for them?
1: I didn't. Waleed did.
2: You did.
1: Waleed did.
2: There's no more plastic bags, guys. Psych, there is, but you have to pay for them now.
1: Anyway.
0: And we've changed them to paper and they suck.
2: And they're heaps thicker.
1: Take it up with Waleed. So last night, I'm in the lift with these guys and I said, how long have you been here? And they were like, 3 years. So we're chatting. Anyway, when we get out of the lift, one of them goes, you know who you look like, that girl from the project. And they're all like, oh, yeah, that girl from the project. What was her name? What was her name? And they were trying to remember my name, which is even more embarrassing because it couldn't quite come to them. And then he goes, that's right,
2: hang
1: the
2: on,
1: one that was pushed out like this.
2: Oh.
1: And then I got my back up, didn't I? And then I said, she wasn't pushed out.
0: She wasn't pushed out.
2: That's so good.
1: And then they were like, yeah, she was pushed out when that other woman arrived. And then I was like in my head going, I know exactly what they're talking about here. They've read too many new ideas, right?
2: And then, classic Irish backpacking stuff.
1: But then I was surprised. And they're like, Carrie, that's it. Because they were Googling at this
2: point.
1: That's her. And then they're like, nah, you look so much younger than her. And then again, I was like, I don't know whether to be offended or not.
2: No, that's nice. That's nice.
1: No, because that implies that I looked really old on the project.
2: Just take it.
1: Anyway,
2: nice.
1: So then he said, what did they say? Oh, then one of them goes, I used to live with and named a guy that worked at the project, right?
2: So you haven't said, That's me.
1: No, and he goes, I used to live with a guy that worked on the project.
2: Which, why would you find that interesting if you're not Carrie? Do you know what I mean? Like, they're going on like, hey, even though you're not Carrie, here's another story
1: well,
2: about
1: so
2: Carrie.
1: Well, so then he goes, and I said, oh, he was married to, and I said the name of the person he was married to. And then he goes, no, he wasn't. I said, yes, he was. And he goes, what? And I'm like, he absolutely was. And he goes, he wasn't. I lived with him. So then I'm who's not Carrie, in an argument with a man who lived with the man about whether this other man was married to this person, who was absolutely married. Like, I met the partner.
2: Yeah.
1: Right?
2: Yeah.
1: And so anyway, and then we walk off and then I get in the cab, I get in an Uber and I see them looking. And as I drive off, they're like, it is her. Like this. And I just walked away and I was like, oh, that was a bit of fun.
2: That's so fun.
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24: 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I had a really great time. I really love-

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1: Across the country for your drive home, the Sarbo. It's Carrie Bickmore and Tommy Little.
2: I want to make an apology to you.
3: About time.
2: Because I think I've been mocking your new little hobby.
3: You think you have? You weren't sure?
2: No, okay, I have
3: even
2: been
3: my
2: mocking.
3: Little hobby. Yeah. Do you mean my life's work?
1: You know
3: and
1: how when
3: passion?
1: You pour your heart out
3: yeah.
1: and Gary pulls
2: okay,
1: you
2: hold on.
3: I bleed onto a page.
2: This poetry is not your life's work.
3: This is a letter to my younger self.
4: This one's good. Oh.
3: 24 hours younger, to be precise. Hey, bro, watch out for your takeaway coffee today. The lid isn't attached properly and it will spill all over you when you take the first sip in your car. You're also too late for work to go home and change. It'll really F your whole day. Love always, 24-hour older Tommy.
4: That's good stuff.
2: That's not your life's work, though.
1: It kind of is, though.
2: You wouldn't submit that for some kind of award. That's not your best.
3: I said it on live radio around the country. I am backing that in.
2: Okay.
1: We still doing acros?
2: All I'm saying is that I've now realised there could be a future in your poetry.
3: Now.
2: Well,
3: you're too late to invest. Sorry.
2: I thought to be a well-renowned poet, you really needed to have like a literary background and be like, you know.
3: Background.
2: What do you mean?
3: What does that mean?
2: Like you know, like a writer or like not. Yeah.
1: But Carrie's gatekeeping poetry from here.
3: Yeah, but what, you have to have written things that aren't poetry?
2: Yeah, you just have to have a way with the written
3: form. I just can't understand.
2: Form.
3: If someone said to me, I have a literary background.
2: I like the word.
3: I still don't understand what their background is.
2: They'd be a writer.
3: I've read.
2: Writing, not reading.
3: Yeah, but how do you write in the first place if you need to have a background of writing?
2: You know, maybe do arts at uni.
3: I did.
2: Oh, you did.
3: No, I didn't. I failed,
2: the
3: but
2: I did. The reason I say this is because the top literary prize has been won in China and it's been won by a poet.
3: Is it the Booker?
2: One's called the Lu Jun Literary Prize.
3: You said that like you don't have a literary background.
2: I certainly don't have a literary background in Chinese.
3: Is it Chinese?
1: Mandarin. You know what's better than...
2: Anyway, a food delivery driver won the top award. So his job is to, you know, drive...
1: Deliver food.
2: It's in the name.
3: Yeah, yeah.
2: And in between his food deliveries, he'd been scribbling down like you do.
3: I knew there's delays. I knew they're up to something. They always take longer and longer to deliver
2: They're writing
3: food.
2: Poetry.
3: Well, I thought they were having nibbles. But
2: no,
3: turns
2: they're
3: out,
2: having a little scribbles. They're not having nibbles. They're having scribbles of poetry
3: How
2: on their
3: wonderful.
2: Paper. And so he's got years and years and years of poetry. Would you like to hear some of his poetry?
3: Of course I would.
2: Is this translated?
5: It's translated.
2: Okay, so this one's called Please Call Me Wang Jibing.
3: Okay, Wang Jibing, what do you got for us?
2: Do not call me brother. Brother is away in another city. I am not called parent or child. Mm-hmm. They are in the village. It is plain to see, though I have not moved. My name has been lost. You can call me the last one. Or you can call me the next one.
3: Mm. But is his name Wang Jibing?
5: Yeah.
2: That's what you can call him. Yeah, no, his name is Wang Jibing. One of his other poems, who says spreading your wings means flying high? Flying low is also flying.
3: That's excellent. That's
2: well, from one poet to another, you'd know. See,
3: hang on,
2: I can't tell if that's good or not.
3: What do you mean? That's beautiful, Carrie.
2: Why? What does it mean?
3: Because it means whenever you think of flying, you think you have to soar. And it's incredible to be even able to get off the ground.
5: Oh.
3: That is, that's, oh. that's, oh. that.
2: Chills.
3: You're all taking
2: I've
3: the piss
2: got
3: now.
2: Chills.
5: I was serious.
2: I am back on board your little hobby.
5: What? Five stars. Go and be a delivery driver.
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7: G'day, Sam Fantasia with the latest in sport thanks to Powercore, working in all conditions to keep your power connected. Inaugural Tasmania coach Ken Hinckley says the club's not putting any limits on the players they'll target to build their list. The Devils are set to enter the AFL in 2028. Hinckley was today unveiled as the club's first head coach after spending 13 seasons at Port Adelaide.
8: We won't put any limits on who we're going after. We'll just go after the right people. I've got to keep saying that they have to be the right people, not just people.
7: Essendon's Dyson Sharp has been named the Round 19 Rising Star nominee. He had 23 disposals, 5 tackles and a goal in the win over GWS at the weekend. Meantime, teammate Nate Caddy is expected to be right to go for this week's match against the Hawks. Caddy has been released from hospital after experiencing an elevated heart rate in the game against the Giants. Adelaide will appeal Darcy Fogarty's 3-game ban for striking Sydney's Harry Cunningham. Cunningham was concussed in the incident, with the match review officer grading it as careless, high contact with severe impact. The Crows face Collingwood on Thursday night at Adelaide Oval. That's sport thanks to Powercore. 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
10: Your four-day forecast for Gippsland and the valley is mostly clear the rest of tonight. Winds heading westerly to 20 k's, becoming light with overnight temperatures falling to between negative 1 and 5 degrees with a frost warning in East Gippsland overnight. Partly cloudy tomorrow with some morning fog. Winds to 20 k's, a top of 16. Wednesday, partly cloudy with a high chance of showers, possible small

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1: Right now it's 13 degrees.
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7: Yeah, something happened at the World Cup closing ceremony that...
8: Lost your mind.
7: No, I haven't. 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
8: You've
7: Avril
8: lost your mind as much
7: Levine.
8: As he has at the moment. 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
7: No, that's not true. 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
7: Anyway, the government's got to go. 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

0: You reckon? You want to hear Sunflower, the
1: okay.
0: actual?
1: I think it's just one's live and one's, like, produced.
0: But we've seen him live.
1: I know, he sounded exactly like his music when he was live.
0: Here, can you play us the start of the live wow again?
1: Who's that? Yeah, it's like the guy down at the pub.
0: I don't want to say something outrageous, but...
1: So what do you think?
0: I think Posty died and...
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0: 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Really? 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
34: It was a star-studded event at the halftime of the World Cup today. BTS there, Bieber was there, Madonna
6: was
34: the
6: kind
34: list
6: of
34: went
6: there.
34: On. Ted Lasso was there.
35: Post Malone.
34: Have you seen Taylor Swift?
6: No, that was the closing ceremony.
35: Oh, damn it.
34: He wasn't there either. Have you seen Ted Lasso, the actual show, yet?
6: I've seen like one or two eps and I liked it, but then just didn't keep watching it.
34: Yeah, so he was there. They had the Muppets do a thing.
6: So can you tell me about Madonna not actually performing? Like I heard they just played basically a film clip and then she walked in at the end.
34: Yeah. But that's Madge,
6: Madge does what she wants.
34: Of course.
6: Yes.
34: At that point, you're getting paid and you're like, oh, everyone knows what I sound like.
6: Does she know where she is, you reckon?
34: Don't be like that. That's ageist.
6: It's ageist.
34: It is ageist. You're only saying that because she's old.
6: But so when I talk about Joe Biden, I bet I talked about Joe Biden losing his mind.
34: Looks like he's losing his mind.
6: Madge did a live performance and didn't do a live performance. I think I'm allowed to suggest.
34: Oh my God, young pop stars have been lip syncing for years.
6: Lip
34: syncing.
6: Yeah, but she wasn't doing that.
34: No, but I'm saying that the live performance isn't the thing you know that means she's old. People do.
6: If you book her for a live show and she plays a video clip, that's. I'm allowed to suggest that maybe.
34: But didn't Justin Bieber at Coachella?
6: It was wonderful.
34: Didn't Justin Bieber at Coachella get his laptop out and just play tunes off his computer?
35: Yeah, I don't think anyone liked that either. Though,
34: are you saying he's old? I like that.
35: Did you?
34: Yeah, I did. I think Justin Bieber, as I was saying to you guys off air, I think he's done an extraordinary job of like continuing to reinvent himself.
6: I worry about Justin Bieber.
34: I didn't say I don't worry.
6: I'm
34: as, a mother,
6: as a mother, I worry greatly. As a father, I'm concerned also.
34: Should we get some of the tunes on from the halftime show now?
6: Yeah.
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0: for your Monday arvo. It's Carrie and Tommy.
1: So I've got a game, but I need you to be on board and be fun.
2: yeah.
1: Oh, no, the attitude's already off.
2: No, but if you start saying it like that, it's just the assumption that I'm not fun.
1: How's the tone at the moment?
2: No, I just like not to be told that I'm not fun. I will be me, and you get me however I come.
1: Oh, my.
0: So the short answer was no.
1: Short answer was good luck. So I was at breakfast with my family, and my godson was also there, and the game was not called this at the time, but I'm calling it now Animals in Predicaments. And so I give you an animal in a predicament, and you've got to make the noise.
2: Okay.
1: For example.
2: I was never good at reading my kids' stories with animals noises in it.
1: So
2: I get them confused.
1: So I would like you to give to me, and if you do well, I'll give you $50.
2: Okay. Oh, thanks. Can I treat myself?
1: I would like you to give to me a horse trapped in a plastic bag.
2: Okay. Okay.
1: Thank you for being fun. That's good. That's very good.
2: I am fun.
1: Yeah.
2: I'm fun now.
1: Okay.
2: Can I give you one?
1: Yes, yeah, of course.
2: Yeah, okay. Can you give me a donkey that's fallen out of a plane?
1: Just so you know, in the context, so we started playing this and it was going around and I was giving everyone one, and then my friend goes, okay, I think we're done with the game. And I cracked it and I went, I haven't even had a go yet. And she goes, what? And I'm like, why do you think I started the game? I only started the game so I could have a go.
2: Yeah, I know. That's why I'm asking you.
1: Yes, yes, a donkey falling.
2: Who's fallen out of a plane?
1: Is the donkey having a good time before the donkey falls? And does the donkey know the donkey's going to fall?
2: You decide. Wait, you're the donkey.
0: Is it falling out of the plane, or it's
2: already
0: fallen?
2: No, it's, yep. It's yeah, out of the plane and it's on its way down. It's falling.
1: This is good.
2: Okay, give me another one.
1: Okay, so I would like you to be a pig that that stubs its toe.
2: Okay. Okay.
1: See, I think
2: that stubs its toe.
1: Sorry. Carrie, you've been excellent.
0: Sound like a parrot at the end there.
1: Okay, let's
2: give
1: producer.
2: Have you heard what a pig sounds like when it stubs your toe? It hurts.
1: Let's give producer Sammy.
0: No, yeah. I don't want to play.
2: Don't throw shade.
1: Producer Sammy.
2: Be fun, Sammy.
0: I can't even do an impression of myself.
1: Producer Sammy, you are.
2: If I had to do an impression of you, it'd be Eeyore.
1: And that's falling out of a pine. That's a peak energy. Sammy, you are a cow that is trying to scull a drink but chokes on it halfway.
0: Oh. Can I use props?
2: No.
1: Yeah. Oh, no.
2: Well, he's not had props.
1: No.
2: That was very good, Sammy.
0: Actually, no, that choked.
1: Sammy hadn't started the impression. It was really good.
2: Oh, my God. Can we play this with people? Kids particularly, if you're listening.
1: Yeah. Give us a call. 131060. Animals in predicaments. Good callers will get $50. Give us a call.
0: Get a hat.
1: Oh, and a hat. Sorry, I keep getting talking about a hat. And a hat. Call us.
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8: TRFM weather. Your four-day forecast for Gippsland and the valley is mostly clear the rest of tonight. Winds heading westerly to 20 k's, becoming light with overnight temperatures falling to between negative 1 and 5 degrees with a frost warning in East Gippsland overnight. Partly cloudy tomorrow with some morning fog. Winds to 20 k's, a top of 16. Wednesday, partly cloudy with a high chance of showers, possible small hail at night, a top of 16. And Thursday, cloudy, medium chance of rain. Winds to 30 k's and a top of just 10.
9: Right now it's 11 degrees.
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2: Been a big Monday. 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
0: Been a massive Monday. Hope you had a great day. And a big thank you to You Foods hanging out with us at the happy hour.
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14: 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I reckon the Spanish will go, hey, we just won a World Cup. And you know who wasn't? The Italians.
18: It's an Italian beef ragu. It's the only Italian we've seen in the World Cup.
0: 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Hope you are having a beautiful Monday, rounding out your day. Up next, Fee, you went to the cinemas on the weekend.
15: Yes, I did. I saw a movie. Now, Nick gave this movie 5 stars. Find out what I thought.

0: right across Australia, Monday evening. It is the happy hour with Fifi Fever, Nick.
1: Now, I want to talk. So, yeah, on the weekend, oh my goodness, because we're renovating. So, I've been living with mum for far too long. And I say that I'm loving it. I think it's a lot. No, she's been amazing. Mum and Alan have really been amazing looking after me and the girls. But on the weekend, oh my goodness, our heater, the heater blew. There was no heating. And because it was the weekend, couldn't get anyone out till today. So it was like the Great Depression. We were all
2: ice age.
1: In our fleeces. We were all under dune. I wouldn't get out. I was hungry at one stage and went, I'm too cold to get out of bed to go and get food. Like it was freezing. But I thought, you know what? Go to a cinema. Let's get out of the house. And Trixie loves Greek mythology. She's just studied the Odyssey at school. And I study Greek mythology. I read the Odyssey back in uni. I only did 6 months of Greek history, but loved it. And I went, this is something Trixie and I have in common. Now, you came back from the premiere of Odyssey last week.
3: Loved it. Christopher Nolan, huge. Incredible epic. Yeah, loved it.
1: And you and Leon were like, the best movie, loved it, loved it. 10 minutes in, I had my phone out to play Sudoku. I just went, not into this. This is not happening.
3: Wow.
1: Couple of things.
3: I can't help you. Like, that's on you.
1: No, but it wasn't a bit. Firstly, Travis Scott was there, Kylie Jenner's baby daddy. I'm like, what's he doing in Greek mythology? I didn't. And
3: just
1: it was all a bit confusing. And I didn't buy.
3: What's confusing? You've actually read it.
1: Well, Tom Holland wasn't very Telemachus. Telemachus was a big, rugged guy, weedy Spider-Man. So that wasn't throwing me. And don't get me wrong, I love Matt Damon, but I was like, he's just a bit nice guy for Odysseus. So that the casting,
2: Bourne,
1: I know, and I love Jason. No, Matt Damon never disappoints.
3: He's not a great guy. Yeah.
1: But the cut, I love Zorba the Greek, but it's making me speed up a little bit here. Anyway, I
2: wish you would.
3: This is Feb's Odyssey.
1: Okay.
3: Mate, hearing us chat about the Odyssey.
2: Had a great time.
1: There were some things they didn't get accurate.
3: You don't have to match
1: Hermes
3: the pace
1: Hermes was
3: of
1: supposed
3: the...
1: to... Calypso doesn't just let Odysseus go. Hermes intervenes and saves Odysseus. But anyway, half an hour in, Nick, I was right into it. I loved it. I couldn't get enough of it. By the end of it, I was like, I'm coming back to see this again.
3: So you did love it in the end.
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0: off to a flyer in the Hot Hits Hot 20. Not Hot 20, that's on Saturday.
1: Wrong day, Dale.
0: Are we off to a flyer then? Hot Hits Hot 7 at number 5. It's Sabrina Carpenter and House Tour. 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
2: Are you coming?
0: Gonna be big. Now.
3: Straight to the source. Hot off the press. The Hot Hits with Nick and Lauren.
1: Well, yes, the World Cup came to an end this morning with a match between Spain and Argentina.
0: Hell yeah. Who was the winner?
1: Spain.
0: Yeah.
1: I know that because Messi, it's his last World Cup. With Devo.
0: He had a few moments to score a corner towards the end.
1: Did he just?
0: Which is where, I don't know if you know, but it's where you kick it in from the corner.
1: I probably would have assumed that.
0: Technical soccer prowess.
1: But the musical lineup featured some of the biggest names in entertainment, and as we kind of predicted, it was a bit meh.
0: Yeah. I mean, we got some good moments. We got Justin doing Hallelujah. I could write a song, but my words just
1: wouldn't do. So I sing. Nah, sorry. I love JB, but that's not the place for it.
0: We had Madonna performing as well.
1: I love Madonna as well, but it just doesn't feel right. Was there Shakira?
0: I don't have the audio for Shakira, but she was there. She was doing Die Die with Burna Boy. It was all good.
1: BTS were there as well.
0: Mm-hmm.
1: They were amazing. Now, Post Malone headlined the pre-match entertainment. Appearances also from Robbie Williams, Nicole Scherzinger, Laura Pausini. Jennifer Hudson sang the national anthem, which I imagine was magnetic and wonderful. Mm-hmm. And Tom Cruise. We were wondering perhaps he'd jump down from the stadium. We knew there was going to be some kind of surprise. Maybe he'd do some of his stunt work.
0: Yeah.
1: But no, he just gave a speech about the power of football.
4: To every dream carried on the pitch. So as we gather for one final chapter, let us celebrate a tournament that brought the world together. Let us celebrate each other. This is football. This is unity. And this is greatness.
1: What's happening? Happening in the world.
0: I just don't know if he was the right person to deliver that. Surely you get like an old coach that's been a big deal in the past or something. Someone that can really rise up to the occasion.
1: No, let's get Tom Cruise.
0: Let's just get Tom Cruise.
1: There's one man for the job.
0: What's the name?
1: Tom Cruise. Wayne Rooney was asked what his highlight was. Do we have the audio of this?
0: Of course we do. This is what he had to say of the halftime extravaganza.
5: I like a lot of them artists, but I thought it was crap.
1: One of my favourite moments. So first of all, Matt Damon was in the crowd and he was mistakenly referred to as Brad Pitt by one of the commentators. But then Pharrell Williams was also confused for someone else.
6: I think that's AKA Rocky or ASAP Rocky, sorry.
1: AKA Pharrell. Rocky.
0: There was no attempt to correct the record either.
1: No.
0: AKA Rocky.
1: Perfect. AKA Rocky.
0: 100%.
1: Oh, sorry, no, ASAP Rocky. And that's it. It's not Pharrell. Congratulations are in order for one Melanie C. Sporty Spice and her Aussie now husband, Chris Dingwall. They tied the knot in England on Saturday. Mel and Chris got married during a legal ceremony in Australia before their July 18 nuptials.
0: That's nice to know, isn't it?
1: Yes. Now, this I loved. Her something borrowed for the ceremony came from Victoria Beckham. Beck said, I was actually having dinner with Mel and asked her what she was up to. She very casually told me that she was leaving for Australia in 2 days and getting married. When I asked what she was wearing, she mentioned that she'd ordered one of my dresses, but it didn't quite fit and she didn't have time to get it altered before leaving. And I happened to have the exact dress in my wardrobe and offered to lend it to her.
0: Isn't that nice?
1: Isn't
0: it would have been nice
1: lovely?
0: To see her at the wedding, considering the rest of the Spice Girls happened
1: she
0: to attend.
1: Was at the World Cup.
0: Oh, I don't think she needed to be there. Surely her and David can have a weekend apart. Victoria goes to the wedding.
1: I agree.
0: Bex goes to the World Cup.
1: I agree, but I feel like this might have been an impromptu wedding. I don't know. Also, Jerry Halliwell's dress was very too close to white.
0: I do agree with that, which is only something I've learned recently that you have to be careful with that kind of stuff.
1: Oh, my gosh. That was far too close.
0: Yeah, be careful.
1: I know it had florals on it, but the base of it was white. Not at a wedding, mate.
0: No.
1: Another wedding, Maddie Healy of the 1975 and Gabriette Bechtel were also officially married on the same day, but in LA. They were married at Castillo del Lago, a Spanish colonial revival mansion in the Hollywood Hills and the former estate of Madonna, you don't mind.
0: I'm happy to see they got married because Maddie's been through some tumultuous relationships over the journey, not Taylor Swift being one of them only a few years ago.
1: Yes.
0: He seems to have found something with this Gabriette character.
1: Yeah, well, they've been together for about 3 years, I think,
0: good
1: which is
0: them.
1: a good amount of time.
0: Yeah, good hustle.
1: Good amount of time. Charlie XCX was obviously there because her husband is obviously the drummer of the 1975, yep. And it was their wedding anniversary the next day.
0: Have they been married for a year now?
1: A year.
0: Wow.
1: I know.
0: Remember those photos of them smoking Vogues, not that you should
1: That's
0: do
1: right.
0: that, and drinking no. Aperol spritzes in Italy.
1: Smoke responsibly.
0: Smoke responsibly. Don't smoke.
1: Taylor Swift is teasing something.
0: Yeah. All right. So have you heard about this?
1: She's
0: Yep.
1: Red, green, and purple canvases have appeared on Spotify for I Knew It, I Knew You, its piano version, and Blank Spaces. And Swifties, as they do, are now speculating that this could be connected to the re-release of her debut album, possibly with country pop and piano versions. I'm so excited. Can't breathe.
0: Wow. Country pop and piano.
1: All of them.
0: You'll be buying all 37 variants of both of those, won't you?
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5: We have it right here. Sexiest. One of our favourite DJs, Cassian's going to join us very, very soon. We're going to give away tickets to Boyz II Men and Salt and Pepper with a day on the green.
6: Oh my goodness, gosh, it's all happening.
5: But you know what else is happening? The Odyssey is all anyone's been talking about all weekend in the movie world. And
6: yes.
5: You got to see it?
6: I got to see it yesterday. Oh my goodness. I loved it.
5: Did you?
6: I loved every 3 hours of it.
5: Can you give me a 10-second synopsis without spoiling?
6: Well, I mean, there's no spoilers because it's a piece of literature that was written 2,500 years ago. I haven't read it either. It's dense as a read, I imagine. I think it's poetry. The Odyssey, about Odysseus.
5: Who's played by Matt Damon.
6: Matt Damon.
5: Yep.
6: And he's gone off to do the Trojan War years prior.
5: Got it.
6: His son is Tom Holland.
5: Got you.
6: Whose mother, the wife of Matt Damon, is Anne Hathaway.
5: Oh, okay.
6: And look, I'm not the biggest Anne Hathaway fan. And there was part, and I loved the movie, I loved it, but there was just parts of it where I was like, it was all very American.
5: Yeah, okay.
6: You know? That's and then there's one guy speaking with a Jersey accent. I was like, where are we? What's happening here? I get that we're, you know, doing whatever, but it was stunning. And Matt Damon was sensational.
5: Did you see it in IMAX? Because you're in the city with the only IMAX screen in Australia that it's officially compatible with.
6: That IMAX screen is approximately, I don't know, I want to say 300 metres from my house.
5: Yeah.
6: But I think it's booked out for like...
5: That makes sense. Because there's like seven, it's like the seven wonders of the world. There's about seven screens that can properly...
6: 41 in the whole world or something like that.
5: Right.
6: But I just saw it at a regular old Kino.
5: What's a Kino?
6: Well, I don't know if there's just one Kino, but I saw it at Kino.
5: That's the game you play in the pub, isn't it?
6: And it was a tiny old cinema, but I didn't know the difference. I imagine it's like when you have twins as your firstborn. You don't know the difference.
5: No, you don't. Producer Bailey?
7: Yes. I really want to go see it in 4DX. Have you heard of that? The one you were talking about the other day.
5: Where it sprays water
6: at you. Like 4D one.
7: There's clips coming out of that happening and people, it's the whole time, it's just shaky, shaky, shaky and people are getting like thrown out of their seats and stuff.
5: It would give you a bit of vertigo, wouldn't it?
7: It seems really cool though.
6: Oh. Yeah.
7: Oh, that let's
5: I'm
7: go
5: happy
7: do
5: with
7: it.
5: Kino.
6: I was really happy. Do you know what I was really happy with? The Trojan horse.
5: Yeah.
6: Because it wasn't, it was accurate. Apparently.
5: Half man, half horse?
6: No, that's a centaur.
5: Actual horse?
6: No. Are you not familiar with the Trojan horse?
5: It's a horse, isn't it?
6: No, it's a big wooden horse that they built.
5: Oh,
6: and they
5: gotcha.
6: Hid the army inside.
5: Yeah.
6: To get, and they said it was a gift. And then they got it in and then the army busts out.
5: Of the horse.
6: And they're like, yes, oh, and then that's they open the doors.

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0: Oh, yes, this is very exciting. 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
8: Yes. Today's winner is, I reckon I'm going to go with Sonia.
9: Ah! Oh, I love Boys to Men!
0: Yay!
9: Yes! Oh, thank you so much. It brings back such memories of when I was younger. This is awesome.
8: Yes, Sonia. Oh, my gosh. I'm so excited for you. Because honestly, are they not just one of the best bands to sing along with?
9: Oh, my gosh. They absolutely are. I love them so much. Yeah. Back in the 90s. Living my best life.
0: Now, I just need to make sure you're ready to go. Can you just give me a little bit of End of the Road? Just give me a little rendition of what you'll be like on the night.
9: End of the road, still I can let go. You belong to me.
8: Keep going. I'm loving it. Keep going.
9: I belong to you.
0: Beautiful.
8: Yes, Sonia.
0: And it's going to be us and thousands of others. We will see you there, Sonia. Well done.
9: Thank you so much. Thank you.
8: You're welcome.
0: The absolute best. More tickets tomorrow night. Just register at thehothits.com.au.
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11: 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And I said, how old do you think I am? And he goes, I'm 24. I'd have you pegged at about 27, 28. And my... no.
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0: 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It's the hot hits three for all.
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3: Coach, I gotta say, the first half of halftime knocked my darn socks off.
4: Spectacular, baby.
3: I mean, how the heck is anyone gonna be able to follow all that?
4: Gonna be tough.
3: Yep. Yeah, you know what I think we need? We need some heart. You know, someone that has some soul. You know, someone who can bring the love. Ooh, you think of what I'm thinking?
4: One step ahead of you, coach.
3: You always are. All right, young man, let's go. It's your big shot. Okay. Now listen to me. Go out there. Don't be nervous. Nobody's watching. All right? Make us proud.

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2: With Nick and Lauren.
1: Where we at with it?
2: Right here. Sexiest Hot.
3: Yep. We've asked, did you meet your partner on an app that was not a dating app? Because we spoke with your friend,
4: our friend, Luke,
3: who posted something on Facebook Marketplace. A girl came over to get it. They spent 40 minutes chatting in the lounge room, made her, you know, gave her a drink, had some snacks. And he was like, gee, we might be on here. This could be an actual date. And then she said, I like the table. I'll just go out to my boyfriend who's been waiting in the car and get him to help me bring it in.
0: So basically we want to make Luke feel bad and share your stories of when you met someone online on an app that wasn't a dating app.
3: Yes.
0: Let's go to Laura first on 131060. Laura, where did you meet your partner?
5: We met on Discord.
0: Hell yeah!
3: Discord! Okay.
0: See, that doesn't surprise me. It's like a community of like-minded people, right? What was the Discord about?
5: So it was on a PUBG community Discord, but it was more so a good girlfriend of mine was kind of wingmanning the both of us.
0: Get out.
3: Ooh! Yeah. A little wingman online.
0: Discord wingman. That's crazy. What did you say it was for? PUBG? What's that?
5: Yeah, for PlayerUnknown Battlegrounds. It's PC console game.
0: Sick. Yep.
3: See, maybe I need to find, Laura, would you agree? Because I'm a big Sims player. Maybe I need to find my future husband in a Sims Discord chat.
5: I mean, it's possible.
0: Yeah, 100%.
3: Anything's possible. I do think the number of females would probably outweigh. Unfortunately, I'm painfully straight.
0: And then you can do some lots of broopy-doo with them. Is that the word for
3: it?
0: Susu. Susu. Thank you, Laura. That's an excellent story.
3: Woohooing. Yes.
0: Woohooing. That's right.
3: Jake.
6: Yeah. Hello.
3: Hello, Jake. Did you meet your partner not on a dating app but on a different app?
6: On Uber.
3: Oh.
0: Wait. Okay. Were they the Uber driver? Were they like a passenger in an Uber pool?
6: Yeah. So he was the Uber driver and I was the passenger. We got talking for, it was about a 50-minute trip and we had a lot of things in common. We exchanged our number and spent the next 4 or 5 months together. It's an ex-partner now, but yeah.
3: But fond memories?
6: Yeah, really good memories. Good. Yeah, really good person.
3: Oh, good. Oh, I love that, Jake.
0: That's so cool, Jake. That is what I dream of. We get an Uber home from work every single night. Never met anyone.
3: I hugged my Uber driver that time, remember?
0: Yeah, that was a bit of a misguided step.
3: Yeah, everyone says that, but he needed that hug. And he cried, mate, he cried into my shoulder.
0: I mean, I drove Uber for about 6 months.
3: Did you ever hug anyone?
0: No. No, definitely didn't get my distance from everyone. It was like just
3: it was
0: around
3: COVID.
0: It was around COVID time. John, hello, John.
7: Hey, guys, how you going?
3: Excellent, John. Did you or your brother perhaps meet a partner on app that wasn't a
7: It was my brother.
3: Yeah.
7: So we did this PlayStation,
0: Crosses
7: one of the games on PlayStation. They were sitting there talking. So they would literally organise to play the game. Yeah. And they'll get on PlayStation at the time that they agreed on. Yeah. Play PlayStation, talk, and keep going and over doing this. Ends up, she's in from Argentina.
3: Right.
7: He's obviously here in Melbourne.
3: Yeah.
7: He goes over there to meet up with her. They kick it off. She comes back, stays here, and get this. They've been together now for 6 years. They're living together now.
3: Oh, my God.
0: I love love.
7: This. PlayStation, mate.
0: PlayStation.
3: We're all great love story stars. PlayStation.
0: Got one more from Jade on 131060. Jade, where'd you meet partner?
8: Oh, hi. I met my partner on flatmates.com.
0: Oh, whoa.
3: Okay, is this going to be one of those super hot things where you moved in and you were flatmates and then things went saucy?
8: Yeah.
0: What? Damn.
3: Oh, Jade, tell me everything. But keep in mind, it's before 8 o'clock.
8: Yeah, he had the ad up and I went to the house. The house was really nice. The ad said no dogs. But I had a dog and so he let me stay and we became, we've been together and we still live together now.
3: Oh, Jade.
8: Yeah.
3: I mean, honestly.
0: When was the first moment you did it?
3: Oh, Nick. Don't answer that, Jade. Kiss, though. When was the first kiss?
8: My lips are sealed. The official first date was, it's a secret.
3: Gosh, she's good,
0: fun.
3: Isn't she?
0: Jade, I want to get a wine with you one day.
3: Yeah, Jade,
0: unpack this whole relationship.
3: Beautiful. I wish you well in your happy relationship.
9: Thank you.
3: You're welcome.
0: We love love on this show.
3: I still want to do a love song dedication
0: welcome
3: segment.
0: Back to love song dedications.
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13: Your 4-day forecast for Gippsland and the valley is mostly clear the rest of tonight. Winds heading westerly to 20 km, becoming light with overnight temperatures falling to between -1 and 5 degrees with a frost warning in East Gippsland overnight. Partly cloudy tomorrow with some morning fog. Winds to 20 km, a top of 16. Wednesday, partly cloudy with a high chance of showers, possible small hail at night, a top of 16. And Thursday, cloudy, medium chance of rain. Winds to 30 km and a top of just 10.
14: Currently, it's 8 degrees.
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11: Your four-day forecast for Gippsland and the valley is mostly clear the rest of tonight. Winds heading westerly to 20k's, becoming light with overnight temperatures falling to between negative 1 and 5 degrees with a frost warning in East Gippsland overnight. Partly cloudy tomorrow with some morning fog. Winds to 20k's, a top of 16. Wednesday, partly cloudy with a high chance of showers, possible small hail at night, a top of 16. And Thursday, cloudy, medium chance of rain. Winds to 30k's and a top of just 10.
10: Currently, it's 8 degrees.
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7: Your 4-day forecast for Gippsland and the valley is frosty through this morning. Partly cloudy with some patches of morning frost and morning fog. Light winds through the regions today, a top of around 16 degrees. Overnight temperatures will fall to between 4 and 7. Before tomorrow, Wednesday, partly cloudy. Very high chance of showers in the west. High chance elsewhere. Possible small hail in the same area at night, a top of 16. Thursday, cloudy. Medium chance of rain. More hail, a top of just 10. And Friday, cloudy. Medium chance of rain and 13.
4: Right now, it's 7 degrees.
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11: Hi, guys, and welcome back to another episode of Life Uncut. I'm Laura.
12: And I'm Keisha, and I am filling in today for Britt, who has already started holidays.
11: We need to clear something up. If you listen to Ask Uncut that has just dropped, like on Monday's episode, the very start of that made it sound like we are not allowing Keisha to have a holiday ever. It was like, and I listened back to it.
12: Are you worried about employment law now that we're going to be talking about that today?
11: I just know that there are going to be people in the comments like, poor Keisha, she works so hard. And
12: I appreciate you, okay?
11: Because we joked and we said that we were working it to the bone and that we were all having holidays and Keisha wasn't. That's not true. Keisha is also having a holiday.
12: I have chains around my ankles. They don't let me leave the building.
11: I've shackled her to the roadcaster. No, this is our very last episode. That's a lie because we actually have pre-recorded so much stuff. We have great content coming, but this is our last episode in studio together before I go to India. I'm not going to Italy. Britney's in Sardinia and I keep looking at photos and I'm like, I'm going to Italy.
12: It does look particularly beautiful. When she's like, here's my review of Lake Como, I'm like, you can go get stuffed because I've just come back from the park and now I've got two muddy dogs walking through the house.
11: We have said this on the start of almost every episode though, like our deep disdain. I spoke to Britt last night and she's in good spirits. She's having a great time. And she said, I know you don't want to hear this, but it is as good as what Instagram makes it look like. You know how sometimes you see the highlight reel?
12: Yep.
11: She was like, no, it's actually better than the highlight reel. She's like, oh, I'm having the time of my life.
12: Been holding back because I didn't want to rub it in.
11: She's like, I've never been happier. So I know we've joked and I don't want to say we're going on holidays because like as much as we are having some time off, there is still some awesome content that's dropping over the break. Britt has just done an episode with Ben. So Ask Uncut with him. They've also got a bonus episode, the two of them. I'm going to be doing one with Matt. Maybe I'll do two with Matt just to balance things out. And we also have an aftermath dropping over the period as well. So there's quite a few fun things that are coming your way, everyone.
12: And it's actually one of my favorite aftermaths that has ever been done. I said this on Monday's episode, but there are two questions that we have done on the podcast before that we get the most amount of people asking, like, I need to know what happened. And one of these, we actually finally got an aftermath.
11: I'm just going to say what it is so then you guys want to listen to it.
12: Okay.
11: It was.
12: I'm in the art of breadcrumbing.
11: The subtlety of edging. I almost came. No, do you guys remember the question to Ask Uncut? It was quite a while ago now, but there was a couple that were together and they had a threesome with a woman the woman got pregnant and she wanted to keep the baby, and they were engaged and they had a threesome. And then this woman was having a baby to the person who wrote Ian's fiance. Anyway, it's hectic. It's as hectic now as it was then. It's no less hectic, put it that way. So we answer that. We have like the follow-up aftermath of that situation.
12: Yeah, it's a really good one.
11: Tomorrow I leave at 5 a.m. in the morning. I'm going to India with my sister for 10 days, which I feel really conflicted about it because it's 10 days away from Matt and the kids, and it's 10 days of him completely solo parenting with Poppy and with like Marley and Lola. And I just am filled, not with guilt, but I'm just filled with anxiety that something's going to go wrong.
12: But Matt's like competent.
11: I know, but I'm more competent.
12: If you want something done right, do it yourself.
11: No, I just worry about Poppy. And like, he's so good. There is absolutely no reason for me to worry. But I think it's just innately in us when you're not with your baby to be like, what's in her mouth? What is she doing now? Is she breathing? Like, and who's checking if she's breathing or she has things in her mouth? So I just feel worried. I'm really, on one hand, I'm like deeply excited for it. And on the other hand, I'm like riddled with dread.
12: So India tomorrow, 5 a.m., 10 days you're away. You are working over there though. It's not like full holiday vibes.
11: It's actually no holiday vibes. We've got one day off while we're over there. And then every day we're going and doing like Tony May stuff over there, because we have a few factories and we have like stone suppliers and stone cutters and everything over there. So it's kind of like, it's a factory tour. We're just going from like place to place and meeting with all our suppliers. And
12: I have a question, and I'm conscious that this will sound really dismissive, but I mean it in the opposite way. What do you actually do?
11: You're like, I don't care.
12: No, I'm like, what do you actually do when you go over there? I actually realized this the other week when I had the thought come into my head that I have absolutely no idea what my partner's workplace looks like or what he actually does day in, day out.
11: Like, I wonder how many people are still confused. I feel like we all have a friend whose job we don't understand.
12: But like, I know what his job is, but I realize that like people would probably have a bit more insight. Like he would have more insight into what my job looks like because we post socials of like, you know, around the studio or the office or that kind of thing. But I have no idea what his looks like.
11: I mean, your socials sometimes get you into trouble in your relationship.
12: Yeah, we had to remove that one.
11: Let's not talk about that.
12: Yeah.
11: Anyway,
12: ellipses.
11: So I'm going with my sister. My sister Alicia, she's my business partner for Tony May. We're going to spend 4 days in Jaipur, and then we go, there's another, I mean, it's still Jaipur, but it's not like the main city. Like most people go there and they go to the Pink City and they go to the palaces and they do all like the beautiful sightseeing stuff. It's a really, really cool place. It's just like full of culture. It's amazing food. It's got really like, there's kind of everything is there. Amazing shopping, amazing food, amazing tourist attractions. But we go and stay about an hour out of the city in a place called Siddhapura, which is commercial factories. And it's actually like a tax. It's a weird place because it's like a tax-free enclosure. And so basically it's kind of like a gated community where when you go in, they check to see what gold and silver you've brought in. So they check what you're wearing. And it's because silver and gold that come into that enclosed area are imports tax-free, so that there's like, it's a manufacturing site. And so it is just a couple of hotels for people who are in there doing business and just factories within Siddhapura, within this kind of like enclosed area. Yeah, I know. It's really strange.
12: Really weird.
11: So when you go there and you're kind of doing business there, you don't get the cultural experience of all the amazing parts of India. It's a real sort of separate business experience. And so we'll spend the 4 days doing fun stuff, and then we'll spend the rest of the time, the 7 days we're there, just basically going to factories. And like, also it's the boring but really important stuff, like checking the supply chain, checking that the factories are who they say they are, checking their ethics, documentation, certifications, like all that stuff. That's like unglamorous, but really so important when you're doing manufacturing overseas or you're getting supplies and things from different places. So we do all that.
12: I really like that that is a thing that you do. And I know that a lot of other small businesses do too.
11: So
12: like,
11: many people do
12: it's
11: it
12: It's true.
11: Now.
12: You can't just trust that they're doing or like employing and paying people what they say they are. The conditions are as good as they say they are.
11: You also just can't trust that people have the certificates they say they have, you know?
12: Yeah.
11: So like people are like, oh, we have all these ethics certificates. And then you're like, well.
12: And you're like, that's spelt wrong.
11: Yeah.
12: It's got the Canva logo on top of it.
11: Did you make this yourself? Did you print this off your inkjet printer?
12: Well, please, if you're allowed to, I don't know what the rules are in these places.
11: No, you can
12: I would
11: share
12: love to
11: everything.
12: See like behind the scenes stuff. Okay. And I'm not saying that. I genuinely find that really fascinating.
11: I am always in two minds.
12: I know. Think that people don't care, but I find it fascinating. I'm so curious and I feel like I'm really nosy with that kind of thing.
11: This is my equivalent to Brit thinking that no one wants to know about her life over in Italy. Whereas like, I'm like, people only care about hearing my kid playing with on the floor. The only thing the lifers want is to know that Poppy's doing sensory play with a log of dog.
12: I disagree. I once saw you post about one of your goldsmiths in Indonesia and I was so fascinated. I reckon I watched it like 15 times. Maybe this is my like weird niche area of interest.
11: It had 15 views. That bit, that reel.
12: It was just me. Well, I've had a particular week. I'm like really, really looking forward to our break. I know that I just a month ago came off of a week's holiday, so I feel like a bit of an arsehole saying this, but.
11: Oh yeah, I also want to remind everyone of that. Tisha also went to Bali. She took 7 days off and went to Bali just like 2 weeks ago. So
12: I think it's actually 8 or 9.
11: So when we joked about how she's not having any holidays and she's going to be tied to the chair, it's a fake.
12: I'm a fraud. It's all I took it early, but I don't know. It gets to the middle of the year and I think it's the winter vibes. Like it's gotten really cold lately, like just in the last week or so. And I kind of just feel like I want to knuckle down because I have been the most scatterbrained I've felt in a really long time. And I am still taking my meds. So I don't know why this is happening, but I had this thing happen the other day that was just sometimes when I'm in these phases where I'm like particularly scattered, I get really frustrated at myself because I do stupid things and they often cost me money or they cause me to like lose out on a lot of time or they frustrate other people in my life. And last week I just kept on doing things that it was really internally frustrating.
11: And then you have so much guilt because you're like, I'm not better than this.
12: I know better than this.
11: We're recording this early in the morning and recently we've had to change our recording schedules to the afternoon and Keish comes in and she goes, I think I'm just better at afternoon records. She goes, it takes me a while to get moving in the mornings, even though I've had 2 dexamphetamines and a cup of coffee.
12: It just takes a while to fill the body. It should be. I even stopped taking long acting meds because I was like, no, the short acting will kick in quicker and then I'll be like, I'll be ready. Back to it. Anyway, I'm very scattered. And the other day I took the dog. So for anyone who doesn't know, I've got a 1-year-old Aussie Shepherd called Bonnie. I've also got Brit's dog Delilah, who is nearly 5, also an Aussie Shepherd, while she's over in Italy. I'd taken the girls to the park in the morning that had this big run around. They are like so full of energy. And for some reason this morning they were particularly full of energy and they'd been like annoying me to go. And so I was a bit, you know, flustered and we got on this walk. And anyway, the dog park was great. Everything was fine. And we were coming back and there's this big road that we have to cross. And I make them sit and we do tricks while we wait for the traffic lights. Anyway, they were particularly just full of beans this day. And they started like play wrestling with each other at the traffic lights, which freaks me out because there's like 6 lanes of traffic. It's a 4-way intersection. And so it's really, really busy. Anyway, so I was trying to control it and all that kind of thing. And they eventually, like, they were wrestling across the road as we were crossing.
11: Yeah.
12: They were wrestling the entire way home. We got home and I was like, okay, good. That's done. I can get into work now, you know, just wanted to start work. And I had that moment where I was like, where is my phone? Where the f*** is my phone? So I checked all the normal spots, checked the pockets, checked the bag, like checked the walking bag, checked out the front. Cause sometimes when they're taking their leads off, I'll like put it down. And I got my computer and I opened up Find My and my phone is located in the middle of that incredibly busy 6-lane, 4-way intersection. It's just got a little dot smack bang in the middle. And I was like, actually, f*** my life. So I've grabbed my keys and I've ran. Like it's probably, I don't know, 0.5 kilometer, something like that. So I put the sprint on to get to this 4-way intersection. As I get there, there's traffic. I'm trying to see where it is in the middle of the road. I was like, maybe, you know, it's close by. It's obviously come out of somewhere while the girls have been wrestling. And I was frantically looking for like 5 minutes. And just the thoughts of like internal criticism of like, this is, you know, this is your fault.
11: Because this is why we can't have nice things.
12: This is why you can't even have a phone.
11: This is why you
12: it's
11: can't
12: It's got
11: exist.
12: A GPS tracker. You still can't find it.
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7: Your 4-day forecast for Gippsland and the valley is frosty through this morning. Partly cloudy with some patches of morning frost and morning fog. Light winds through the regions today, a top of around 16 degrees. Overnight temperatures will fall to between 4 and 7 before tomorrow, Wednesday. Partly cloudy, very high chance of showers in the west, high chance elsewhere. Possible small hail in the same area at night, a top of 16. Thursday, cloudy, medium chance of rain, more hail, a top of just 10. And Friday, cloudy, medium chance of rain and 13.
8: Right now it's 7 degrees.
9: Three voices, too many lols. Fifi, Fev and Nick's happy hour. Fifi, Fev and Nick.
10: I want to talk to you about something, Fev, because you said something on the show last week.
11: It's got to do with Dua Lipa.
10: It got me worried. And you tend to lean into the conspiracy theories that can be a bit alarmist. And you told us this last week on the show.
11: People are saying on July 18th, so in 3 days, the world is expected to face a 9-day blackout, allegedly tied to the agenda in 2030 with no prior warning.
12: Did you hear the last three words of this? No prior warning about the thing that's happening this Saturday.
11: But I've just warned everyone. You're welcome.
10: So I was waiting on Saturday and I didn't, I haven't noticed the blackout. Have you got an update for us? Because it doesn't seem to have happened.
11: Yeah, well, obviously because everyone was speaking about it, they did a little mini one. So it was a couple of low populated countries had a bit of a blackout.
10: Really?
11: And in the States and other big countries yesterday, which was the 19th, well, we had Telstra go. Telstra went out. They reckon that's part of it.
10: Really?
11: Telstra went out for a good day or two. And then yesterday, Instagram and Facebook didn't work.
10: Oh, I did see that actually.
11: Yeah. So they reckon they're just testing the waters, man. It's happening.
10: But if you say that's a blackout, like,
12: that's
10: a blackout. Vodafone still worked. That's not really a blackout.
11: No, but Telstra's the big one. And they blacked that out. And then yesterday, which was the 18th, overseas in America, Instagram, Facebook, boom.
12: And this is how good the technology is for you. They honed in a small town in New South Wales, Newcastle.
10: Did they?
12: And they made one guy blackout on Saturday night.
11: Was that you?
12: It was incredible. I don't know how they do it. They make that happen.
11: That was from too much chili on the pokies.
10: But also, it sounds like they just blacked out Mark Zuckerberg. If it's just Facebook and Instagram,
12: yeah, it seems to be more
10: I reckon that's
11: What's
10: just
11: the most
10: stacks
11: used
10: on Zuckerberg.
11: In the world? Instagram or
10: those
11: Facebook.
10: Those ones. Maybe TikTok. Has he owned that one now too?
12: No.
10: Has he got them all? No. But
11: they blacked it out to watch everyone melt for a bit, and they're just testing it to see how big they can get.
10: And what's their end game?
11: I don't know. Ask the agenda.
10: I don't know. Is this Illuminati? I don't know. Who are we
11: the
10: talking
11: Illuminati
10: about?
11: Know
10: or the
11: that
10: lizard
11: everyone,
10: people.
12: But it's Elmo!
11: The problem is that everyone now, we are a dumber race than what we were, but we're becoming a lot smarter in finding things that are happening. Like, we're all, like, all the crime shows and stuff, we're all detectives. Everyone can spot things out.
10: Our eyes have been opened.
11: Pretty much.
12: We're awake now.
11: As Tom Cruise would say, the eyes wide shut. They're not anymore. They're wide open. And it's happening. Things are happening.
10: True,
11: look at the data centers that are going on here.
10: Some people's eyes should stay closed. Like, we don't want everyone
12: some people's
10: awake.
12: Mouths, I reckon. Don't worry about the eyes.
8: I love them. Turn that really loud.
10: I reckon she's an Essex girl. Katie Price, Jordan.
11: Yeah.
10: Guys, the saga continues and it's a lot of fun. Katie, former glamour girl, all the cosmetic surgery, and her doco's just been released over there in the UK now. Remember back in January, married Lee Andrews after knowing him for 3 days. Met him on Instagram. Great, great foundation for a marriage.
12: Pointless doing a doc on her. She'll look different now.
10: Exactly, the day after.
11: She'll look different tomorrow.
10: just a quick snapshot for people who are bringing them up to speed. This new husband, once they got married, everyone came out of the woodwork to go, he's a swindler, he's a fraud, he takes your money, he steals. He's had multiple fiancés and he's fleeced them for hundreds of thousands of dollars. Katie is sticking with him, even though he was arrested and jailed about 6 weeks ago. He was released and the condition was he had like 2 weeks to pay a $120,000 fine because he owed people money, didn't pay it. He's back in jail. the update is his dad's now been kicked into jail. So
11: with him.
10: He's got his dad in jail. Not sure what's going on there. Well, he's learnt fraud from someone, obviously.
11: Yeah.
10: And
11: sharing a cell.
10: Poor Katie, she's back in the UK. He's got a travel ban. So she can't be with her husband anyway. He can't come to the UK.
11: No.
10: She has been doing interviews where she's standing by the relationship.
11: Mm.
10: She has explained that her family and people close to her are begging her to get out of it. And here's a little update for you. So, a mate of Lee's, who would have thought Lee would have dodgy mates? Anyway, one of his mates, he's called from jail and his mate has recorded the phone call. So, on the phone call to his mate, he's talking about how he could raise money by selling a sex tape of him and Katie. So he's going, I reckon, I've got all the quotes here. It's all recorded and the Sun in the UK got hold of this. He reckons he could make £250,000, that's about $500,000 Australian, by selling the sex tape. Mm-hmm. Now, his mate in this phone call said, oh, do you reckon that's a bit dodgy though for your wife? And has called him on his morals.
11: Yeah, of course.
10: And then
12: this is his friend that's secretly recording him.
10: Yeah,
11: yep. If you get 500, I'm in.
10: His friend has said, I reckon you'd get a bit of a backlash from your wife. And then he's gone, oh, I'm just joking. I wasn't being serious.
11: He was.
10: Of course he was. And now Katie has come out over the last few hours and addressed this. She's on a post. She has said, the claims are completely untrue. There is no tape. There never has been. She said, these claims appear to be based on a voice note sent from Lee discussing a tape which does not exist. I feel incredibly upset, abused, and humiliated by these false allegations.
11: Mm.
10: Now, I wonder if this is the turning, guys.
11: Oh,
10: is she
11: 100%.
10: Is she angry at him or is she angry at the Sun newspaper for printing it?
12: I don't know if any of them know what's going on.
11: If I was her, I'd double down and release it herself and then let him rot in jail.
10: Well, she says, guy has to rot in jail.
11: Yeah.
10: By the way,
12: I don't think she's got a tape.
10: No, there is no tape. But he'd have a tape.
12: Oh, you think? Yeah.
10: Secret cameras. I guarantee there are teddy bears in that room that have cameras in it. For sure.
11: Yeah. That'd be some grim watching.
12: But I'd have to for work.
8: Honestly, we're just here to serve up the lols.
9: Fifi, Bev and Nick's happy hour.

0: kids, primary school kids, doing it tough, having a really difficult time at school, of not wanting to go to school, crying when they come home, being bullied, left out, struggling to make friendships. They get to experience the roar of a crowd like the Spanish are experiencing right now for the World Cup. You want people to be cheering for you, and we know this experience does change these kids' lives. It gives them a core memory they'll never forget. And if you know a kid that could benefit from this, registrations are open. We're recruiting. Head to Fifi Fever Nick Win page. And there's a registration page there, filling all the details.
1: It truly is one of the best nights, isn't it?
0: It is. And this is all happening August 6th, Thursday, August 6th, Marvel Stadium. The Bulldogs taking on North Melbourne. And the pregame is our underdogs running onto Marvel Stadium. And we're about to meet our first recruit.
2: Yes.
0: Our first recruit is 7-year-old Gracie. And we've got her mum. Hi, Sarah.
3: Good morning, guys.
0: Sarah, we're so excited to have Gracie as part of our underdogs team. Tell us a little bit about Gracie.
3: So Gracie lives with rosacea and eczema. It's a skin condition rarely found in children. It affects her nose and eyes, and her eczema affects her hands, neck and arms. Sorry, guys.
0: No, that's Sarah. You're talking about your beautiful daughter. We understand.
3: Her skin becomes painful and uncomfortable, and it's really difficult to manage. Unfortunately, we have no control over it, and we struggle to keep up with it. Gracie's been bullied for trying to play sports that she loves. She's been told she isn't allowed to play because of how she looks. Her peers call her names, isolate her, and have changed the way she thinks about herself. She always asks, why does this happen to me? Or why do I look different to everybody else? She's been made to believe she can't, and she doesn't have a place anywhere to fit in.
0: Oh, Sarah.
3: She's never asked for special treatment. She just wants to be included, accepted, and to feel like she belongs. And she shouldn't have to worry that people will notice her skin before they notice her smile and the amazing little girl she is.
0: Oh, Sarah, as a mum, I can understand there's only so much you can build her up. Do you know, I can imagine when she's going through this, and I know that she stopped playing Auskick because she was being bullied so badly in Auskick.
1: At Auskick?
0: You can't, you can only do so much. And what we love and what we want Gracie to experience in this is inclusion. You wait till she is part of our team in the locker rooms, and she has everybody there high-fiving her, making her feel special, because that's the beautiful thing about our underdog, Sarah. Once Gracie's an underdog with us, she's got us for life. We are going to celebrate her and remind her it's not about how you look. And you know what? Once she gets her confidence back, Sarah, she's a beautiful little girl, and she is going to be cheered by everybody at Marvel Stadium. We're so happy to have her part of our team.
3: Oh, she's so excited. You guys are doing an amazing thing, and I really appreciate the opportunity.
1: And she's first picked. She's the number one. She's our number one draft pick.
3: Thank you guys so much. She's got tears in her eyes. I've got tears in my eyes.
0: Oh, is she there? Can we speak to Gracie?
3: Absolutely. Gracie, say hello.
0: Are you there, Gracie?
4: Yes.
0: Hey, teammates.
1: Hey,
0: do you know we're teammates now?
4: Yeah.
0: Yay, Gracie. We are so excited to play footy with you. You are the first pick for our team. That's how much we want you on our team.
4: Thank you.
0: We're going to have the best time. Well, you know what, Gracie? Get ready for a very big cuddle. There'll be lots of hugs too. I'm a hugger. Not everyone loves it, and that's fine. But, Gracie, we can't wait to meet you in person, and you're going to be running onto Marvel Stadium.
4: Thank you.
0: Oh, that is our pleasure, Gracie.
1: Can't wait to meet you.
0: You are gorgeous. Sarah, thank you so much for bringing Gracie into our lives.
3: Oh, thank you guys for having us. We appreciate you more than you know.
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9: Your 4-day forecast for Gippsland and the valley is frosty through this morning. Partly cloudy with some patches of morning frost and morning fog. Light winds through the regions today, a top of around 16 degrees. Overnight temperatures will fall to between 4 and 7 before tomorrow, Wednesday. Partly cloudy, very high chance of showers in the west, high chance elsewhere. Possible small hail in the same area at night, a top of 16. Thursday, cloudy, medium chance of rain, more hail, a top of just 10. And Friday, cloudy, medium chance of rain and 13.
10: Right now it's 7 degrees.
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12: This is Carrie and Tommy.
13: So I don't know why, but I can't say when someone says, "Are you Carrie?" I can't say yes.
14: Mm.
13: I feel weird saying yes. So I say I get that all the time and then have a conversation with them about how I look.
14: I get it
13: like
14: from my family. I get it from my friends.
13: And I was out last night and as I was leaving, there was some, weirdly, they were Irish and they'd been living in the country for 3 years. And so they're my favourite because I figure they're not going to know who I am. So I'm chatting to them for ages. And then,
14: do you not want to be recognised?
13: Oh, no, it's so embarrassing. Like, what am I meant to say? To, like, nah. Why do you?
14: Yeah, yeah, of course.
13: Do you?
14: Yeah, 100%.
13: Oh, no, I find it really, I don't know what.
14: My favourite is when it's just mentioned in passing.
13: Like, what do you
14: mean? As in, so, like, if I'm in a restaurant or something and someone will just go, like, oh, hold the door open for them, and they'll go, thanks, Tommy, and then just walk. And I'm like, I love it. I'm like, it feels like we're all friends.
13: Well, I don't. I find, I don't know how the interaction's meant to look. And I always assume I'll come out the loser in any interaction where they recognize me, right? And I think it comes
11: You have to be a winner. And a loser.
13: Sorry. Like
14: you'll come out the loser.
13: I'll end up saying something dumb and then they'll go tell their friends I'm an idiot. And there, I think it stems from when I was on the project and people would really disagree with things or views that would happen.
14: Sure, right.
13: Whenever I'd be at the supermarket, I'd get real, like people really wanted to have a go at the issue, not the person, but then it ended up being the person and that person was me, right?
14: When you say the supermarket,
13: yeah.
14: Do you mean the place where you got free plastic bags removed and now we have to pay for them?
13: I didn't. Waleed did.
14: You did.
13: Waleed did.
14: There's no more plastic bags, guys. Psych. There is, but you have to pay for them now.
13: Anyway.
11: And we've changed them to paper and they suck.
14: And they're heaps thicker.
13: Take it up with Waleed. So last night, I'm in the lift with these guys and I said, how long have you been here? And they're like, 3 years. So we're chatting. Anyway, when we get out of the lift, one of them goes, you know who you look like? That girl from the project. And they're all like, oh, yeah, that girl from the project. What was her name? What was her name? And they're trying to remember my name, which is even more embarrassing because it couldn't quite come to them. And then he goes, that's right.
14: Hang
13: the
14: on,
13: one that was pushed out like this.
14: Oh.
13: And then I got my back up, didn't I? And then I said, she wasn't pushed out.
11: Like she wasn't pushed out.
14: That's so good.
13: And then they were like, yeah, she was pushed out when that other woman arrived. And then I was like, my head going, I know exactly what they're talking about here. They've read too many new ideas, right?
14: And then, classic Irish backpacking stuff.
13: But then I was surprised. And they're like, Carrie, that's it. Because they were Googling at this
14: point.
13: That's her. And then they're like, nah, you look so much younger than her. And then again, I was like, I don't know whether to be offended or not.
14: No, that's nice. That's nice.
13: No, because that implies that I looked really old on the project.
14: Just take it.
13: Anyway,
14: nice.
13: So then he said, what did they say? Oh, then one of them goes, I used to live with and named a guy that worked at the project, right?
14: So you haven't said that's me.
13: No, and he goes, I used to live with a guy that worked on the project.
14: Which, why would you find that interesting if you're not Carrie? Do you know what I mean? Like, they're going on like, hey, even though you're not Carrie, here's another story
13: well,
14: about
13: so
14: Carrie.
13: Then he goes, and I said, oh, he was married to, and I said the name of the person he was married to. And then he goes, no, he wasn't. I said, yes, he was. And he goes, what? And I'm like, he absolutely was. And he goes, he wasn't. I lived with him. So then I'm who's not Carrie, in an argument with a man who lived with the man about whether this other man was married to this person, who was absolutely married. Like, I met the partner.
14: Yeah.
13: Right?
14: Yeah.
13: And so anyway, and then we walk off and then I get in the cab, I get in an Uber, and I see them looking. And as I drive off, they're like, it is her, like this. And I just walked away and I was like, oh, that was a bit of fun.
14: That's so fun.
0: This is Carrie and Tommy.
12: Carrie Bickmore. And Tommy Little.
13: I want to make an apology to you.
14: About time.
13: Because I think I've been mocking your new little hobby.
14: You think you have? You weren't sure?
13: No, okay, I have
14: even
13: been
14: my
13: mocking.
14: Little hobby. Yeah. Do you mean my life's work?
11: You know how when
14: passion?
11: You pour your heart out and Carrie pulls you
13: okay, hold on.
14: I bleed onto a page.
13: This poetry is not your life's work.
14: This is a letter to my younger self.
11: This one's good.
14: Oh. 24 hours younger, to be precise. Hey, bro, watch out for your takeaway coffee today. The lid isn't attached properly and it will spill all over you when you take the first sip in your car. You're also too late for work to go home and change. It'll really F your whole day. Love always, 24-hour older Tommy. That's good stuff.
13: That's not your life's work, though.
11: It kind of is, though.
13: You wouldn't submit that for some kind of award. That's not your best.
14: I said it on live radio around the country. I am backing that in.
13: Okay.
11: We still doing acros?
13: All I'm saying is that I've now realised there could be a future in your poetry.
14: Now.
13: Well,
14: you're too late to invest.
13: Sorry. I thought to be a well-renowned poet, you really needed to have like a literary background and be like, you know.
14: Background.
13: What do you mean?
14: What does that mean?
13: Like you know, like a writer or like not.
14: Yeah. But
11: Carrie's gatekeeping poetry from here.
14: Yeah, but what, you have to have written things that aren't poetry?
13: Yeah, you just have to have a way with the
14: written
13: form.
14: Just can't understand. If someone said to me, I have a literary background.
13: I like the word.
14: I still don't understand what their background is.
13: They'd be a writer.
14: I've read.
13: Writing, not reading.
14: Yeah, but how do you write in the first place if you need to have a background of writing?
13: You know, maybe do arts at uni.
14: I did.
13: Oh, you did.
14: No, I didn't. I failed,
13: the
14: but I did.
13: The reason I say this is because the top literary prize has been won in China and it's been won by a poet.
14: Is it the Booker?
13: One's called the Lu Jun Literary Prize.
14: You said that like you don't have a literary background.
13: I certainly don't have a literary background in Chinese.
14: Is it Chinese?
11: Mandarin. You know what's better than...
13: Anyway, a food delivery driver won the top award. So his job is to, you know, drive...
15: Deliver food.
13: It's in the name. Yeah. And in between his food deliveries, he'd been scribbling down like
14: knew,
13: you do.
14: I knew there's delays. I knew they're up to something. They always take longer and longer to deliver
13: They're writing
14: food.
13: Poetry.
14: Well, I thought they were having nibbles.
13: But no, they're having a little scribbles. They're not having nibbles. They're having scribbles of poetry
14: How
13: on their
14: wonderful.
13: Paper. And so he's got years and years and years of poetry. Would you like to hear some of his poetry?
14: Of course I would.
13: Is this translated?
15: This is translated.
13: Okay, so this one's called Please Call Me Wang Jibing.
14: Okay, Wang Jibing, what do you got for us?
13: Do not call me brother. Brother is away in another city. I am not called parent or child. Mm-hmm. They are in the village. It is plain to see, though I have not moved. My name has been lost. You can call me the last one. Or you can call me the next one.
14: Mm. What's is his name Wang Jibing?
15: Yeah.
13: That's what you can call him. Ah. Yeah, no, his name is Wang Jibing. One of his other poems, who says spreading your wings means flying high? Flying low is also flying.
14: That's excellent. That's
13: well, from one poet to another, you'd know. See,
14: on,
13: I can't tell if
14: on.
13: That's good
14: that's,
13: or not.
14: What do you mean? That's beautiful, Carrie.
13: Why? What does it mean?
14: Because it means whenever you think of flying, you think you have to soar. And it's incredible to be even able to get off the ground.
15: Oh.
14: That's
13: chills.
14: You're all taking
13: I've
14: the piss
13: chills.
14: Now.
15: No, I was serious.
13: I am back on board your little hobby.
15: I'm going to be a delivery driver.
0: This is Carrie and Tommy. 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
14: Okay, it's my conspiracy time.
13: I think you've lost your mind.
14: Yes, fair enough. Before I get into it, do you know iShowSpeed, the streamer?
13: No.
14: Biggest streamer in the world.
13: iShowSpeed?
14: Yeah.
13: Okay.
14: Huge star. Okay. Like anywhere he goes in the world, there he'll literally be streaming and he'll turn up at a restaurant and there will be 300 kids there. Like,
13: oh, wow.
14: Like he's probably, I didn't know he did songs. But he did a song at the closing ceremony. And if you're wondering, the closing ceremony to what, you ask? Well, he made it pretty clear in his song lyrics.

0: You reckon? You want to hear Sunflower? The actual.
1: I think it's just one's live and one's like produced.
0: But we've seen him live.
1: I know, he sounded exactly like his music when he was live. Didn't he?
0: Can you play us the start of the live wow again?
1: It's like, it's like the guy down at the pub.
0: I don't want to say something outrageous, but.
1: So what do you think?
0: I think Posty died. And
1: what?
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0: Stop. Really? 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
1: Stop it.
0: That wasn't him.
2: You heard it here first.
0: That was not him.
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17: Your 4-day forecast for Gippsland and the valley is frosty through this morning. Partly cloudy with some patches of morning frost and morning fog. Light winds through the regions today, a top of around 16 degrees. Overnight temperatures will fall to between 4 and 7 before tomorrow, Wednesday, partly cloudy. Very high chance of showers in the west, high chance elsewhere. Possible small hail in the same area at night, a top of 16. Thursday, cloudy, medium chance of rain, more hail, a top of just 10. And Friday, cloudy, medium chance of rain and 13.
18: Currently, it's 6 degrees.
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20: 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I don't think it's an ice cream I'm familiar

0: in the dog park. I've felt like the dog needed a drink, so I've poured a little bit of water in the cup holder for him. Yeah. And he's having a little drink at every red light.
1: Like a little trough.
0: When we get home, there's a little bit of water left in the cup holder. Who's got the time to run in the house, grab a towel, come all the way back out, dry it out. So just leave the water in there, let nature do its thing.
2: What is nature doing?
1: Nature evaporates,
2: what,
1: always.
2: Mosquitoes, the stagnant water, this old pond,
1: what an
2: algae.
1: What an absolute panic notion. Mosquitoes. Nature will, life will find a way, and nature will just turn that into a little cloud that will float harmlessly out the window the next time you're driving along.
2: It's a two-parter for me because the idea of the trough.
1: That's awesome.
2: I loved.
1: Yes.
2: But then the idea of getting the water out, I really didn't like.
1: Leaving the water in there.
2: So
1: the cup holders, I've got a cup holder between the two front seats. It's a sort of a double, I suppose, like almost a figure eight.
2: Yeah.
1: The amount of like spilled coffee, crumbs, there is a crust in mine. You can't get in there and clean it.
2: I think
1: it's just too tight for a hand.
2: I like the idea. I'd either keep a chamois close by for the wipeout, but I also just like the idea of a takeout, like building a contraption that can kind of.
1: No one's asking for this, Andy. He's using what's already there. He's not going to extra effort. He's going to less effort than having a cup even.
2: Yeah, I know, but the dog, getting a spot for the dog to have a glass of water is
3: a also good. Take it out and then use that as a dog bowl at home.
1: You want to make a trough, you want to make a dog bowl that fits into the cup holder.
2: Yep.
1: No.
2: I reckon there's a market for that.
1: Well, why, says Alex, because there's already a little trough in the car.
0: Too much admin.
1: Have you an admin nightmare?
2: Thanks, Alex. Don't mind it, though. That's not entirely an upset Andy because it sparked.
1: It sparked an idea, but I'm with Alex. Like, on the phone to China. No, that's not right. No, we've already got one. We have dog troughs in the car.
2: Matilda,
1: go for it. What have you got to upset Andy?
4: Ahoy, hey.
1: Ahoy.
4: Ahoy, little boy with the bird tattoo.
2: Ahoy.
4: Okay, so my wardrobe has hanging space that sort of sits quite high up because it's above a set of drawers. So all the clothes hanging on the top rail are pretty tricky to grab at the hanger unless you sort of jump up and grab them.
1: Gotcha. So sort of above you're reaching up sort of well above head height to get them?
4: Yes. Gotcha. Yes.
2: It I don't has like that handle. To begin with.
4: No. Yeah. Well, it's got its own handle you can pull down, which brings the whole rack down to you, which must be nice.
2: Yeah.
4: It would be great if I had all the time in the world, but obviously we're pretty flat out over here. So the system I run is like a firm grab and pull from the bottom of a jumper or a blazer, snap the hanger, delivers the item straight to you.
2: What, so you're snapping a hanger every time you need a coat?
1: I'm familiar with this. I snap hangers all the time.
4: Well, 95%. And you can tell when it's going to snap, but you just have to send it anyway.
1: And do you leave the snap hanger? Because my wardrobe's full of snapped hangers.
2: Yeah.
1: And I just put 100%. Them. What? I put them back on. I've got a few half hangers in mind.
2: Why? From the same thing, trying to grab something off a hanger.
1: I just don't have time to. How do you do it? Yeah. Do you just patiently take it out? I'm just.
3: That's where my snap hangers come from. I go.
1: Grab and go.
3: I go two tugs. If it's not coming off in two, you're getting snapped.
1: Do you know what I hate? Zoe bought these hangers.
2: Plastic hangers or wooden hangers?
1: I want plastic hangers, but Zoe bought these hangers that it kind of have a felt covering.
2: I bought the same thing.
1: I'm like, why do we have these hangers? They're too grippy. They don't know when it's time to quit.
2: Yeah, exactly.
1: I snap those left, right, and center. Every of my shirts are like stretched necks. Like any jumper that's on one is just stretched because I'm ripping it off as hard as I can. I've even got in my cupboard, this will upset you, when you have little kids, like baby age, they have little satin hangers that aren't very big. They're for baby clothes. Yeah. And I think it's like, I don't know, fancy dress, like a dress that a baby might wear to like a 40th or something.
2: Yeah. Oh, like a nice dress.
1: Dress.
2: I thought you were
1: I don't know why they're satin. I think it's like...
2: Yeah, I remember those, yeah.
1: So it's definitely one of my daughter's old coat hangers. I've got it in my room, but the stick on it is for a baby. And it can't hold on to. It can just hold on to
2: a
1: shirt. And I do have the baby hanger there that I use in emergencies, but it's satin, so it really does slip off quite a lot. So I just have one shoulder kind of a jumper put on a baby hanger. And if Matilda, I had time, I would replace all the hangers. We'd all love to have fresh hangers, but no one's got the time.
2: I've never, ever...
4: You've got a little pile of broken parts. And they just sort of tangle and come out when you pull a clothes out sometimes. It's like a nice little Easter egg at the end of the day.
1: Yep, I hear you so much on this.
2: Coat hangers are
1: the bane of my life. So much frustration in my life comes from coat hangers because also my cupboards are 110% full.
2: Well, yeah,
1: so nothing can get out.
3: Yeah, that's true. It's so jammed in there that you're pulling. It's holding onto it at the hanger level, and then the other shirts are squishing stuff in.
1: I have so many piles of clothes like waiting to be put away. Not because I'm lazy. I mean, there's a little bit of that, but
2: there's no space.
1: I just don't have the strength to get them in the wardrobe. Like, I don't have the strength to be like.
2: But are you hanging t-shirts?
1: Not hanging, like a shirt, like a polo.
2: Yeah,
1: not often, but yeah, maybe.
2: Beck said to me, as with the new house, she's like, I think we should hang all your t-shirts.
1: Yeah. Well, you've got space.
2: I said, why?
3: Oh, they got space.
1: I mean, mate.
2: Why? Why would you hang a t-shirt?
1: Because you have a 17 car garage, so you can just get some rats.
2: Tim, final ups at Andy.
5: Ahoy, fellas. How are you?
1: Ahoy, mate. Ahoy to you.
5: So at Christmas time, my missus bought a bag of prawns from Woolies or Coles or something.
1: Yep.
5: And we're just sitting there watching the cricket, and I look over, and she's peeling the prawns, heads, tails, entrails, all that sort of stuff, and just throws them back in the bag with the freshies.
1: I mean, I get it. She's only got one bag. You're not going to chuck them on there, because better than throwing them on the floor.
2: Oh, my gosh. And so what then has to, like, sift through that to find the new fresh one?
1: Not a big deal.
5: Yeah, it's not that bad. You know, it's shell on shell.
1: And it's shell on shell. I mean,
2: rinsing them once they come out before she does their thing?
5: Nah, I haven't got time for that.
1: What do you mean, if you're accurate with the poo pipe, you don't need to rinse that.
2: Hey, Tim, any thought of you going across to help?
1: Mate, it's like the pistachio. I'll often have any time I encounter eating pistachio nuts, who's got time for two bowls? Shell bowl, fresh bowl.
3: Then you're putting confusion back into the bowl.
1: Yeah. You can figure it out, mate. It's pretty easy to tell which ones are fully, which ones are shell.
2: The time that you spend trying to find.
1: Keep moving. No one's got time to go back to the cupboard.
2: Tim, that upsets me, but thank you very much for joining us, bud.
5: No worries, fellas.
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0: I haven't really heard from them much since, but Ronda Rousey.
1: And I'm sorry about this, but I think we had a chat the other day about, I was chatting to a mate of mine about, she's a WWE fighter now. Yeah. Like she's in the wrestling. She's gone to wrestling because someone, you know, almost as if they knew this conversation would happen, we're like, whatever happened to her? And I was like, I saw her as a wrestler.
2: What a strange change up.
1: Well, she's got the athleticism. She's an entertainer.
0: It's a real pipeline, though. It's a real pipeline. It's a pipeline.
1: James knows. I mean, you've got the ring experience. You know how to entertain. You can give press conferences. So you don't actually have to get hurt anymore. And that's a huge bonus.
2: And then it is a gateway to a Hollywood film of some description. Mm.
1: I think she was in one.
0: Yeah.
1: She just saw the opportunity. I mean, no harm to her at all. Hey,
0: Rhonda's
2: going to pay the rent. Rhonda, bad luck though, James.
0: I'll take it.
1: James, we had Ronda Rousey on our radio show. She was in Australia for a huge UFC fight.
2: Yeah.
0: She was massive. She was everywhere.
1: I always think of this story when we think of her because we wanted to do this thing where we made a realistic cake of Andy's head.
2: Yes.
1: And we wanted her to punch it so we could just see the force of her fist going into Andy's face and her handlers wouldn't let her punch it because they're like, if she injures her hand before the fight, it was like a $50 million fight or something. So like,
2: and we're like, it's
0: what
2: cake.
0: Type of cake was that?
2: Yeah.
1: Not even a fruit cake, not a hard cake. It was actually, quite a soft mud cake. And I punched it and I survived. So I think I'm tougher than
2: what happened, James, was... This happened in radio all the time. You had an idea. You put all this effort into it. She says no, so she just watched Hamish punch a cake. And that was the segment. Not quite.
1: Just checking out what's going. I wonder if I've contractually fulfilled my promotional obligations. When I can go
2: home. See you, mate. Thanks, James.
0: Thanks, guys. See ya.
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11: Good morning, it's Daniel Brewer with your local news and sport. With the Commonwealth Games set to begin in Glasgow, the Nationals are reminding regional Victoria about the lost opportunity. Member for Eastern Victoria, Melina Barth, says the future was looking bright for locals.
12: Labor promised regional jobs, tourism, an investment through the Commonwealth Games and then backed out and walked away from a project that was always apparently a con. Local businesses, sporting clubs and community groups spent a considerable amount of time and effort preparing for games.
11: EPA Victoria is reminding dairy farmers across Gippsland that with winter well underway, now is the time to check effluent systems and prepare for the risk of heavy rainfall and flooding. Gippsland Acting Regional Manager Zach Dornham says the EPA regularly inspects farms.
13: EPA regularly inspects farms across Gippsland and Victoria. This is a mix of response to community reports of pollution and proactive inspections to assess compliance on farms. Our inspections continue to find issues with effluent runoff, low freeboard levels in ponds, and systems that are struggling to cope during wet conditions. These risks increase significantly during periods of heavy rain.
11: A Gippsland father is appealing for community support after receiving devastating news about his ongoing battle with brain cancer. Aaron Rose was diagnosed in 2009 and now is hoping to raise money to access a treatment trial he is unable to receive financial assistance for. Mr. Rose says because doctors are unable to perform a biopsy on the tumour, his family must fund the treatment themselves.
14: We want to try and get in for some CAR T-cell immunotherapy. I've already got a sponsor that's willing to treat me. Because I actually can't get a biopsy on the tumour, they don't know if it's progressed to a grade 4 or if it's still a grade 3 astrocytoma. And because they can't determine if it's grade 4 or not, it's not funded. So we have to come up with somewhere between $750,000 to $1 million to fund this therapy ourselves.
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11: East Gippsland football results. Thorpedale defeated Ballara. Foster defeated Fish Creek. Tarwin defeated Morwell East. MDU defeated Newborough. And Merbau North defeated Toora. That's the latest in local news and sport.
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2: 10 degrees in Melbourne, partly cloudy atop today, 16 at 6 o'clock. Good morning. I'm David Armstrong. New data reveals the Westgate Tunnel is failing. The number of trucks and semi-trailers using rat runs through Melbourne's inner north has tripled since it opened. Melbourne Council's internal traffic monitoring has found almost three times as many six-axle heavy vehicles are using two suburban roads in the area. Lord Mayor Nick Rees says the $10.2 billion toll road isn't working. As a result, it's putting the community at risk. Claims today Premier Jacinta Allen authorised an $837 million taxpayer payment to a big build consortium after it threatened to sue the government, revealing links to bikies, organised crime and the corrupted CFMEU. The Age is reporting the builders had been forced to cave in to union demands and calculated how much extra that would cost for every new train station on the Metro Tunnel project. Labour costs on the project soared from an estimate of $299 million to $901 million. A leaked document warned that the consortium would have no option but to sue the government unless it was paid more than $1.5 billion to cover the wages blowout. The Climate Change Minister Chris Bowen's department's been caught spending $4 million on resort accommodation for foreign officials. Here's Jamel Wells.
3: The Australian says the money will be spent to host delegates at a pre-COP31 meeting in Fiji in October. Mr Bowen will preside over the meeting. The government has allegedly reserved the accommodation and some foreign delegations will pay back their own costs. It's understood some Australian bureaucrats will also stay in exclusive resorts at taxpayer expense. The opposition has accused Mr Bowen of wasting millions of taxpayer dollars. Jamel Wells reporting.
2: A man's been arrested over three fires in Melbourne's east overnight. A fire caused extensive damage to a building on Springvale Road in Nunawading just after 11 o'clock. Then a short time later, a fence and bushes were set alight on Doncaster Road in Doncaster. Police arrested a 41-year-old in Baldwin North. He will now be interviewed by detectives. Melbourne Central is in for a $170 million makeover. It will be a major 14% expansion to the Lonsdale Street precinct. It will house a Japanese bookshop alongside open-air restaurants with views of the city. In finance, Wall Street is down 305 points. Our dollar, $69.98 US.
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2: better. Nathan Buckley says it's still a bit early to know exactly what is next for his coaching career after Ken Hinckley was appointed as Tasmanian coach. The former Collingwood coach has ruled himself out of both the Essendon and Carlton jobs. Buckley telling Fox Footy last night, he found out on Sunday.
5: Heard from Benny Gale yesterday afternoon, a missed call and then a text, because obviously things were moving pretty quickly, so went home, kicked the dog, threw the toys out of the cot, and, and then woke up this morning and went to my job at Geelong. So I think it's taken me a little bit of time to reflect, because I was really keen on it.
2: Adelaide be without forward Darcy Fogarty for games against Collingwood, Essendon and Richmond, the tribunal upholding a three-game ban for striking. Women's Tennis Association's changing its policy on transgender players. Only biological women will be permitted to play. Players will be subjected to a cheek swab and a blood or saliva test once in their career. That's the latest news and sport.
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6: Good morning, it's Daniel Brewer with your local news and sport. New data has revealed many Gippsland households are struggling to pay their power bills amid a confusing energy market. An Energy Consumers Australia report found households avoid heating and cooling their homes to save money. Spokesperson Patrick Varay says many customers find the market too complex to understand.
7: Even down to how bills are priced and how to engage with the market. And so what this leads to often is inertia. And we find that people who don't switch regularly are subject to quite extensive loyalty tax, where they're paying more for being loyal. And so we think this is a market failure and it needs addressing.
6: Sea Spray Surf Life Saving Club has celebrated another successful season, recognising the dedication and achievements of its members and volunteers. Emma Clark reports.
8: The club held its 2025-26 presentation evening with Life Saving Victoria President Susan Wolfe among those attending. A number of awards were presented recognising life saving service, sporting achievements and volunteer contributions. Mac Whittaker was named Youth Lifesaver of the Year, Julia Graham received Volunteer of the Year and Tom Fleming was awarded Barry Smith Lifesaver of the Year. Emma Clark, Ace Radio.
6: Gippsland Primary Health Network is seeking expressions of interest for three upcoming board vacancies commencing in November. The vacancies include two elected director positions and one appointed director position. Chief Executive Officer Amanda Proposh says all the details can be found on their website.
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6: Gippsland tennis player Josh Charlton and Matt Holm from Queensland dominated the Pro Tour M25 Brisbane International, which was played at Pat Rafter Arena, defeating the team of Charlie Kamis from Canberra and Matthew Shearer from New Zealand in the final 6-4, 6-4. That's the latest in local news and sport.
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16: Your 4-day forecast for Gippsland and the valley. Areas of morning fog and frost clearing to a mostly sunny day today with light winds. We're heading for a top of 16 in the Latrobe Valley, Sale, Bairnsdale and Orbost, 15 in Lakes Entrance. Tomorrow, partly cloudy with showers increasing, 16. Thursday, showers and 10. Friday, showers easing, 13. And right now, 1 degree in the valley and Bairnsdale, 4 in Sale and Orbost, 6 in Lakes.
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18: And now, ladies and gentlemen, here's
0: Gabby and Dan.
16: Yes, here we are. It is 6:08. It's a Tuesday. This is The Morning Crew with Gabby and Dan. Hello, Gabby.
19: Hello, Daniel.
16: Oh, here we go. Ready to get stuck in for a big day?
19: Absolutely.
16: I've got a lot of kids. There's no doubt about it. I've got 5. And it's just, a handful, obviously. Two of them came at once, so I had a set of multiples, if you would, twins.
19: Actually, you're brave to keep going back.
16: To the well.
19: Well, because when you have
16: call my wife a well.
19: No, to the vessel.
16: Yeah.
19: No, because when you have a multiple, your chance of having another multiple is like through the roof.
16: Is it really?
19: Yeah. Do you not Google anything? Oh, my
16: go
19: Lord.
16: Go along for the ride, mate. It's more fun that
19: yeah,
16: way.
19: Yeah, so you're actually
16: surprised at all times.
19: You're really lucky that you didn't end up with another multiple. Well, not lucky, but you know what I mean.
16: Yeah. Right, okay. Well, we're talking about this because a Brisbane mum has given birth to quadruplets, identical twin... Oh, twin girls.
19: No.
16: Identical girl quadruplets.
19: 4 naturally conceived identical quadruplet girls in one of the rarest births in the world.
16: I'll tell you who's really proud of himself. The dad.
19: Why?
20: 4 in one go.
19: No, but if it's identical.

0: Well, there we go. Top loader, dancing in the moonlight. It's an oldie but a goodie at 16 past 6 here on The Morning Crew with Gabby and Dan. Shout out to the Brisbane woman who has given birth to naturally conceived identical quadruplet girls, all sharing one placenta and split from a singular fertilised egg in one of the few known cases of its kind in the world.
1: It is fascinating.
0: This poor lady. No, but no, it's hard to...
1: Don't say,
0: I
1: poor,
0: want to say
1: lady.
0: Poor lady. That's not the right term. But I mean, her life has been turned upside down.
1: So she was already a mother of four.
0: Yep.
1: And had not planned for another child when her and her husband conceived the quadruplets.
0: Yes, right. Yep. Thinking, oh, well, you know, this has happened. We'll just make four, five. That's not much of a change. Throw another one on the pile, as I used to say. But going from four to eight in one go is a big deal.
1: It's a huge deal. I've actually been thinking about it, like just how wild it is. So apparently this conception that she's had is like a 1 in 15 million.
0: Wow.
1: Like very rare.
0: That's incredible.
1: But imagine the stats of having all four newborns sleeping at the same time. Like that's probably 1 in 15 million as well.
0: Yeah. So
1: like all four are having a nap.
0: Emily, Harriet, Alexa and Catherine. The daughters, the quads, welcome to the world. It's going to be a bumpy ride for a little while, I imagine, for that family. The surname Naamoana.
1: My understanding is Alexa was named after the obstetrician.
0: Oh, really?
1: Yes.
0: Oh, right.
1: So she's been, the mother was admitted into hospital after 25 weeks and she got to 28.6 or something.
0: Okay,
1: and they were really happy if they could get her to 28 weeks with like four little babies in her. But it's a wild concept. Like whatever car you had.
0: Yeah, gone.
1: Obsolete. Whatever house you had, too small.
0: Yeah.
1: You got to buy four times of everything. Like it doesn't matter about hand-me-downs.
0: Yeah.
1: When you go to the shops, you're buying like four pairs of shoes.
0: Someone quickly set up a GoFundMe for this person.
1: I think there is.
0: Oh, thank
1: there
0: God.
1: There must
0: thank
1: be.
0: Thank God. Because what's crazy is my understanding is so child number four, so obviously the new four are 5 to 8 in numerical order, the child number four is only one themselves.
1: Oh,
0: so the eldest is 10, the fourth in line to the throne is one, and now numbers 5 through 8 are 0.
1: That's redonkulous.
0: Yeah, all of it is just crazy.
1: How do you even, so I was talking about sleep, and it'd be like a miracle if all four had a nap at the same time.
0: Yeah.
1: But how do you feed? Like even if you,
0: you say,
1: you're not breastfeeding, right?
0: Yeah,
1: you're
0: doing
1: bottles.
0: Yeah.
1: But still, you've only got two hands.
0: Yeah, well, you need,
1: like,
0: you need
1: what
0: dad,
1: are you doing?
0: Dad needs to step up there. I remember when I had twins, my wife just had this big pillow, and it used to be a baby on each breast.
1: Yeah.
0: Yeah. But and that was why I had to do it, I suppose.
1: You can't do it if you got four.
0: No, I imagine not.
1: I imagine not.
0: Tough.
1: You start using your feet to hold bottles or something.
0: Yeah. That's nuts. One's a challenge. I mean, having four.
1: Then when, I mean, this is far down the track.
0: Yeah.
1: But they go to do their licenses.
0: Oh, I got to get
1: And you don't L's. Worry about 120 hours.
0: Oh,
1: you're
0: God.
1: There at 480. Like,
0: wow.
1: It's just... All of it is just unfathomable. It's bonkers.
0: Yeah, that's. I'm sure that house is full of love and good luck to parents Jennifer and Jotham, who are now proud parents of quads, a rare birth, which is amazing. However, they've gone up to 8 kids in one go.
1: I also did some
0: 8 kids under 10.
1: Yeah,
0: that's what they've got. Yeah,
1: it's
0: right.
1: Just, I'm giggling because it's so absurd. I said before you were brave going back for more.
0: Yeah.
1: Because you started off with a multiple birth.
0: Well, my first two kids were twins, and then three, four, and five were individuals.
1: Individuals.
0: Singles.
1: So if you have identical twins, your odds remain at about 1 in 250 of having another multiple. But because you had fraternal, which means that your wife hyperovulated.
0: Yeah.
1: She released 2 eggs. It makes the chance of having another set rise to 1 in 20.
0: Okay, well, we didn't. We
1: you
0: didn't,
1: didn't but no. you were dancing with stats.
0: Well, my wife's family has a history of having twins. And my mum's got my family history going back to the 16th century and there's no evidence of twins.
1: God.
0: Whereas on my wife's side, it's like every second generation there's twins.
1: Right. Mm. Well, they've got the gene.
0: Got the gene. So my mother-in-law is a twin. I'll tell you the story about my mother-in-law. So she was born in 1959 and they didn't realise there was two in there. So her twin sister was born, Diane.
1: The first.
0: And then they're like, oh, congratulations, it's a girl. And they're like, hang on a tick. What's this? what's this?
1: Surprise.
0: And another one came out. Like, they were not prepared.
1: Did we not have ultrasounds?
0: I don't know. Well, I think in those days, I think they might have taken an X-ray. I think X-rays were invented, but not ultrasounds.
1: Which is dangerous.
0: Yeah, which is dangerous. And maybe they were just perfectly in a line, so just like one kid. I don't know. But, yeah, there was two in there.
1: So you've only got one bassinet at home?
0: Yeah, they had one of everything.
1: Because I didn't know. They
0: were just not ready for a second
1: surprise.
0: Child.
1: Surprise.
0: That's what you did in the 50s, though.
1: I went to school with triplets.
0: Yes.
1: But they were also twins. So there was identical twin girls.
0: Yes.
1: And then the third was another girl, a triplet.
0: Oh, spare.
1: And she was, like, always a bit the odd one out.
0: Oh.
1: She wasn't as cute as the others. She had glasses.
0: Oh,
1: she was
0: right.
1: A bit clumsy. Like, just everything about it was like, oh, you are the triplet.
0: You're the spare
1: thing.
0: One.
1: Yeah.
0: Yeah, my daughter goes to school with triplets, identical twins, girls, and then a brother.
1: Oh, that's cool.
0: Yeah, yeah. So the love triplets. That's pretty cool.
1: That's their surname.
0: That's
1: right?
0: Their surname, by the
1: right,
0: way. Okay. Yeah, yeah, yeah. But, yeah, listen, and the miracle of birth, it's an incredible thing. So congratulations to those two people up in Brisbane. They've got their work cut out for them, no doubt about it, but I'm sure they're up to the challenge. Welcome to the world, the Brisbane Quads.
1: Wow. They'll be famous.
0: Oh, 100%. There'll be stories of them on A Current Affair in the years to come.
1: Yeah, yeah. How far have they come?
0: Absolutely. We look forward to finding out here on The Morning Crew with Gabby and Dan at 22 past 6. Carrie
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0: 25 to 7, Morning Crew with Gabby and Dan. Local news and locker room coming up, including a bizarre racism row that's happening in the US at the moment. An Australian coach accused of racism, but simply used a term that here in Australia I think is quite common.
1: Oh, interesting.
0: But in America, yeah, it's got a different connotation altogether. We'll get to it in the locker room in just a moment. Here on the Morning Crew with Gabby and Dan.
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14: Good morning, it's Daniel Brewer with your local news and sport. EPA Victoria is urging dairy farmers across Gippsland to check their effluent systems as winter rain increases the risk of flooding. Gippsland Acting Regional Manager Zach Dornham says EPA regularly inspects farms across the region.
15: EPA regularly inspects farms across Gippsland and Victoria. This is a mix of response to community reports of pollution and proactive inspections to assess compliance on farms. Our inspections continue to find issues with effluent runoff, low freeboard levels in ponds, and systems that are struggling to cope during wet conditions. These risks increase significantly during periods of heavy rain.
14: A Gippsland father is turning to the community for help as he seeks to access a brain cancer treatment trial. Aaron Rose, who was diagnosed with brain cancer in 2009, needs to raise the money himself after being ruled ineligible for financial assistance. Daughter Montana says it's a heartbreaking situation.
16: Well, it's major. It's so important to us as a family because, you know, that's our dad. And it's really devastating to be losing my dad to cancer because we don't have the funding to cover dad's tumour for CAR T therapy. So we have to raise the fund to pay for it ourselves.
14: As the Commonwealth Games prepare to get underway in Glasgow, the Nationals are highlighting what they say was a missed opportunity for regional Victoria. Gippsland had been selected to host a number of events before the 2026 Victorian Games were cancelled. The Nationals member for Eastern Victoria, Melina Bath, says the region had been looking forward to the economic and community benefits.
17: Labor promised regional jobs, tourism, and investment through the Commonwealth Games and then backed out and walked away from a project that was always apparently a con. Local businesses, sporting clubs and community groups spent a considerable amount of time and effort preparing for games only to see the event cancelled.
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14: Round 9 of the Tre Valley Dodgeball League results. Miami Mugiwara 7 defeated Rogues 3. Newbie 6 defeated Average Jakey's 3. And MK Ninjas 11 defeated Disney 3. That's the latest in local news and sport.
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0: Your 4-day forecast for Gippsland and the Valley. Areas of morning fog and frost clearing to a mostly sunny day today with light winds. We're heading for a top of 16 in the Latrobe Valley, Sale, Bairnsdale and Orbost, 15 in Lakes Entrance. Tomorrow, partly cloudy with showers increasing, 16. Thursday, showers and 10. Friday, showers easing, 13. And right now, 0 in the Valley, 3 degrees in Sale and Orbost, 1 in Bairnsdale, 6 in Lakes.
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0: Well, I found this story absolutely fascinating about Sandy Brondello. Now, if you're not familiar with that name, Sandy is the coach of the Australian women's basketball team. She's also the coach of the Toronto Tempo in the WNBA. Now, she called Atlanta Dream star Angel Reese a protected species. Now, here in Australia, that's no big deal. A lot of people say, oh, Nick Daicos is a protected species. Every time he gets the ball, he gets a free kick, for example. I'm not saying that's the case. I'm saying for an example. Oh, he's a protected species, that guy. Apparently, it's racial in America, and they consider it to be that way.
3: Oh, it's a slur.
0: Yeah, because Angel Reese is an African-American, and they believe the term protected species is offensive. So she's been handed a one-game ban, has Toronto coach Sandy Brondello. And while she accepted the apology, Angel is still not happy and says there's no place for discrimination or hate.
3: Do they believe that it's a phrase over here?
0: I don't know. I'm not sure. Like if they, because in Australia, whatever, yeah.
3: It is hard, like when you go to other countries, you know, to try and be as respectful of their cultures as possible. Like Japan, for example. I totally would have done something over there that upset the Japanese, but I was trying my best.
0: Yeah. It's interesting. Speaking of women's sport, coming up in a couple of weeks' time, the AFL are having an AFLW representative game. It's Australia versus Ireland in a game of Australian rules footy. Because there's a lot of Irish ladies in the AFLW, enough to form a team.
3: Cool.
0: So it's like a special season over, like a State of Origin type game. Now, they whacked it at North Sydney Oval, which can hold about 6,000 people.
3: Mm.
0: Now, that game got sold out very quickly. So instead, the AFLW then released a list of pubs nearby North Sydney Oval that will be screening the game that you can go to as live sites.
3: Right.
0: And people are saying, hang on a tick, why don't we just move it to the SCG, which is vacant that particular weekend? And the AFL said, no, we'll leave it where it is. Just go to your pub if you can't get in. Just strange.
3: That's strange.
0: Just really putting a ceiling on yourself.
3: Yeah.
0: You know, the AFL's commitment to growing the women's game is a very odd one. You know, look at I hate to compare it to the NRLW, for example. Their grand final is on grand final day at a Core Stadium.
3: That's cool.
0: You know, it's not a forgotten about game at Princess Park in Carlton in late November. You know what I mean?
3: Yeah,
0: whereas the AFL, I don't know what they're doing with their... Seems more like something they have to have rather than something they're willing to keep pursuing and put effort and time into to grow the game. Anyway, fascinating. Gabby, just quickly, if you're suffering from World Cup withdrawal, don't stress, we've got a couple for you.
3: Ooh.
0: First of all, the Water Polo World Cup. Water Polo World Cup. Easy for me to say. Kicks off in Sydney tomorrow with both the Sharks and the Stingers considered... strong contenders. God, they're the fittest human beings on the planet, aren't they? Water polo players, my God. And the Emeralds, Australians women's national baseball team, is headed to the Baseball World Cup in Illinois Thursday. Pitcher Jess Johnson making her debut at 37, same age as me.
3: And don't forget the Women's FIFA World Cup, Brazil, June next year.
0: My God. there's plenty of Rugby League World Cups coming up later this year. Rugby Union World Cup next year. There's too many World Cups, actually. I think we need to trim them back a bit. Anyway, and just quickly, the Australian test squad will be confirmed today for the two test series against Bangladesh. We're hosting that in Mackay and Darwin starting from August 13.
3: That sounds hot.
0: Lyon, Stark, Cummins, and Hazelwood all expected to be in action. We'll see. There we go, 6:49, Morning Crew with Gabby and Dan.
1: One man, one official world record. 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

0: Alex Warren, Fever Dream at 4 to 7. This is The Morning Crew with Gabby and Dan. Got your national and local news update coming up next. On the other side, what's the most brazen crime you've witnessed firsthand?
1: Oh.
0: Over the weekend, I saw just the most unbelievably brazen theft I think one could imagine.
1: In broad daylight?
0: In broad daylight. Well, wow. It's in a shopping centre, but you know what I mean. Anyway, we'll get to it after 7.
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15: 9 degrees in Melbourne. Partly cloudy atop today. 16. It's 7 o'clock. Good morning. I'm David Armstrong. One Nation's Barnaby Joyce has lost his temper, yelling at a dog during a live TV interview.
16: Are you really comfortable with where she is taking you?
17: I think, sit down! Sorry, it's a dog.
15: He went on to defend Pauline Hanson's meeting with Tommy Robinson in the UK, disputing claims the minor party's leader actively sought to meet with the far-right activist. When asked about comments around mass deportations, Mr. Joyce suggested authorities could use the medical system and parking fines to identify people who are here illegally. Council data has found trucks are avoiding the $10.2 billion Westgate Tunnel and are still using rat runs through Melbourne's inner north. Traffic monitoring has found almost three times as many six-axle heavy vehicles are now using two suburban roads in the area. The Allan government's plan to phase out gas has taken a big hit. New polling showing overwhelming support for natural gas. The JWS research poll reported in the Herald Sun found 83% of Victorians want natural gas in the state's future energy mix. Shadow Minister for Energy David Davis says it's clear Victorians want choice on the use of gas in their own home.
18: There is outright opposition, and this poll confirms it. Victorians want very strongly to have choice of how they heat, cook or make hot water in their own home.
15: A private road repair contractor says he has never been busier fixing potholes across the state. Scott Hilton from Super Ceilings accusing the Allan government of spending its road repair budget in the wrong places.
19: Should be on preventative maintenance, but they're actually spending on reactive maintenance. So once the problem's there, the pothole is there, that's what they're spending their money on. So many years ago, the roads were some of the best in the country. Now they're the laughingstock of the country.
15: Border Force has seized a record-breaking number of illegal cigarettes and vapes over the past year. More than 2,000 tonnes of illicit tobacco has been stopped, as well as more than 13 million e-cigarettes. The seized products account for nearly $5 billion in lost tobacco taxes. Former St Kilda star Stephen Milne has been pulled from next month's AFL Legends game after an online campaign focusing on his sexual assault history. He was charged with multiple rape charges back in 2014. They were withdrawn after he pleaded guilty to a lesser charge. An Australian mum has delivered four naturally conceived identical quadruplet girls. Senior obstetrician Associate Professor Alex Polyakov at the University of Melbourne says misidentification is a real problem.
20: They would have a little tag attached to their arm immediately, and that tag cannot be taken off. They would be identified in that way, and every time something needs to be done to one of the quadruplets, they would have to probably electronically check that it is the right one.
15: Finance, Wall Street's down 307, the dollar 69.98 US.
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15: better. Nathan Buckley admits he doesn't know what's next for his coaching career. Here's Eddie Summerfield.
22: It was a missed call followed by a text message from Brendan Gale. How Nathan Buckley found out he'd missed out on the Tasmanian coaching job.
23: Went home, kicked the dog, threw the toys out of the cot. And,
22: the former Collingwood coach getting on with life as Geelong assistant coach.
23: Yeah, I'll be absolutely committed to what's going on at Geelong. I've got an option for an extra year there, and that's probably the most likely outcome.
22: Buckley telling Fox Footy he respects the decision. His next move likely won't be coaching Carlton or Essendon.
23: I don't think I would enter those processes.
22: Eddie Summerfield, Melbourne.
15: That's the latest news and sport.
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26: Good morning, it's Daniel Brewer with your local news and sport. Seaspray Surf Life Saving Club have recognised the commitment of its members at its annual presentation night. Emma Clark reports.
27: The club held its 2025-26 presentation evening with Life Saving Victoria President Susan Wolfe among those attending. A number of awards were presented recognising life saving service, sporting achievements and volunteer contributions. Mac Whitaker was named Youth Lifesaver of the Year, Julia Graham received Volunteer of the Year and Tom Fleming was awarded Barry Smith Lifesaver of the Year. The club also welcomed new life members Marty Jackson and Lachlan Andrews. Emma Clark, Ace Radio.
26: Gippsland Primary Health Network is calling for expressions of interest to fill three vacancies on its board from November. The positions include two elected director roles and one appointed director role. Chief Executive Officer Amanda Proposh says information about the positions, eligibility and the application process is available on the organisation's website.
28: Our board provides governance and strategic oversight for Gippsland PHN, helping ensure we're delivering on our vision of a measurably healthier Gippsland. 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
26: Many Gippsland households are skipping heating or cooling just to save money, with new data revealing deep struggles to pay power bills in a confusing energy market. A report by Energy Consumers Australia highlights the issue. Spokesperson Patrick Verray says the sheer complexity of the market leaves many customers unable to understand it.
0: Even down to how bills are priced and how to engage with the market. And so what this leads to often is inertia. And we find that people who don't switch regularly are subject to quite an extensive loyalty tax, where they're paying more for being loyal.
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26: East Gippsland football results. Foster defeated Fish Creek. Thorpedale were too good for Ballara. Tarwin defeated Morwell. MDU had a 30-point win over Newborough. And Merboo North defeated Tura. That's the latest in local news and sport.
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9: Your 4-day forecast for Gippsland and the valley. Areas of morning fog and frost clearing to a mostly sunny day today with light winds. We're heading for a top of 16 in the Latrobe Valley, Sale, Bairnsdale and Orbost, 15 in Lakes Entrance. Tomorrow, partly cloudy with showers increasing, 16. Thursday, showers and 10. Friday, showers easing, 13. And right now, 1 degree in the valley in Bairnsdale, 2 in Sale, 6 in Lakes, 3 in Orbost.
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9: It is 7:08. This is The Morning Crew with Gabby and Dan. We are up and about for a Tuesday. Over the weekend, saw probably the most brazen crime I've seen in my time.
30: Have you seen many crimes?
9: No, I haven't. But this one was broad daylight in front of a lot of people, and the guy just sort of did it. And I'm going to be honest, this could go in quite a few different directions, but I'd love to know on 1300 799 31, what is the most brazen crime you've seen in person? I made eye contact with this man as he was committing the crime.
30: Oh.
9: I had to give a description of the guy.
30: Really?
9: Yeah.
30: Okay.
9: Yeah.
30: Like, I'm intrigued.
9: And it was, what he stole was just bizarre. But also, yeah, I get it. But anyway, 1300 799 31, have you ever seen a crime, a minor crime? I'm not talking about something full on, but,
30: yeah.
9: You know, something fun, FM radio-y. A crime.
30: Like, for example,
9: yes.
30: Years ago, I was on the bus going to school.
9: Yes.
30: And so I'm holding on and I'm just looking out the window. And I don't know if this was a craze for you. Do you remember Farmville on Facebook?
9: Yeah.
30: People loved.
9: I never went through it, but I know people who did.
30: Me neither. Anyway, so I'm on the bus and I'm looking at someone driving their car, Sydney peak hour traffic, but we were moving. And they had their iPad out playing Farmville.
9: Oh, that's a bit much.
30: There you go.
9: The most
30: brazen. Is that kind of what you're getting at?
9: Yeah, sort of. Yeah. More fun, less.
30: But your crops are going to be fine.
9: 1300 799 31, most brazen crime you've seen in person. Not super serious. You know what I mean. We'll get to it after Teddy Swims. Mr. Know-It-All at 7:09.
30: This is a dangerous topic. You're silly.
9: See how we go. Morning Crew with Gabby and Dan.

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4: Morning fog and frost clearing to a mostly sunny Gippsland Tuesday. We're heading for a top of 16. And Gabby, a reminder that Bank Street Traralgon reconstruction works began yesterday. The works are addressing the ageing and damaged road pavement.
5: So this means a section of Bank Street near the railway crossing is now closed in both directions for approximately 3 months, subject to weather conditions. So plan ahead, allow extra travel time. It was sluggish yesterday as I went by.
4: My word.
5: And use the designated detours. So some of those are under the railway pass. More details online via La Trobe City Council website.
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0: Stars, American Girls at 25 to 8. 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
1: Just quickly going back to Brazen Crimes.
0: Ah, yes,
1: yes. Is that a memory of the first time going to Europe with my family? And yeah, everyone's like, Gabby, don't catch the baby. What? I'm like, what do you mean don't catch the baby?
0: Yeah.
1: But it's a bit of like a scam there that there'll be like, say, a woman carrying a bundle.
0: Yes.
1: And it looks like an infant in blankets.
0: Yeah, yeah, yeah.
1: And they trip and then they throw the baby
0: throw
1: at
0: the
1: you.
0: Baby at you.
1: And so you go to catch it, right, and panic.
0: Yeah, yeah.
1: And you're catching all these blankets, but you think it's a baby.
0: Yeah, yeah.
1: And then
0: yeah,
1: they pickpocket you.
0: Right.
1: It's to know.
0: Don't catch the baby.
1: Don't catch the baby in Paris or Rome.
0: Okay.
1: But it's like a known thing.
0: Knowing my bloody luck, I just let it hit the floor.
1: And it's an actual baby.
0: Oh, no, it was a real one.
1: Oh, no. Oh,
0: I heard of a story. Just quickly, have you ever got a Papua New Guinea? I'm not sure anyone's going to go to Port Moresby anytime
1: soon.
0: Or
1: maybe NRL.
0: Well, the NRL team are coming in. I know a guy went there and a guy was walking down the street with a snake draped around his shoulders, like a big snake. And he's like, that's bizarre. And his Papua New Guinea driver said, no, no, no, keep your windows up. If your windows are down, he throws that snake in the car.
1: What?
0: You get out going, ah! And he jumps in and drives off.
1: Yeah. That's
0: so
1: good.
0: Don't catch the baby.
1: And don't worry about the snake in the car.
0: Don't worry about the snake
1: don't
0: in the
1: worry
0: car.
1: About
0: it's
1: the
0: fine.
1: Snake.
0: 24 to 8. Morning Crew with Gabby and Dan. Gabby's trending news not too far away.
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4: I would
3: early
4: could 30. Do it like maybe 36, 37.
3: Oh, my God. So the reason I had a real pep in my step all yesterday is because this guy goes, I reckon you're a few years older than me. And I said, how old do you think I am? And he goes, I'm 24. I'd have you pegged at about 27, 28. And my...
0: No.
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18: Good morning, it's Daniel Brewer with your local news and sport. A Gippsland father facing a difficult battle with brain cancer is seeking community support to help fund a treatment trial. Aaron Rose was diagnosed with the disease in 2009 and is now trying to raise money for a trial he cannot access through being unable to have a biopsy. Aaron's wife, Peter, says they have tried to do as much as they can through Mr. Rose's life.
19: Aaron's 40 now and we've tried to squeeze in as much as we can in his life. So even if we can't raise enough funding to get Aaron the CAR T, which could potentially save his life and give him many, many more years, we would put the funding towards getting grade 3 brain tumour people, the research and the ability to jump in on these trials to help save more people, get more families hope.
18: With the Commonwealth Games about to begin, the Nationals are reflecting on the cancellation of the Victorian planned games. Gippsland was set to host several sporting events before the project was scrapped by the state government. Eastern Victoria MP Melina Barth says regional communities had been expecting significant investment.
20: Labor promised regional jobs, tourism,
4: an investment through the Commonwealth Games and then backed out and walked away from a project that was always apparently a con. Local businesses, sporting clubs and community groups spent a considerable amount of time and effort preparing for games.
18: Dairy farmers across Gippsland are being reminded by EPA Victoria to prepare for wet winter conditions by checking their effluent systems and reviewing emergency plans. Acting Gippsland Regional Manager Zach Dornham says regular farm inspections are carried out.
20: EPA regularly inspects farms across Gippsland and Victoria. This is a mix of response to community reports of pollution and proactive inspections to assess compliance on farms.
7: 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It's two beds in one.
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18: Gippsland's Josh Charlton has claimed the doubles title at the M25 Brisbane International alongside Queensland's Matt Holm. The pair claimed a 6-4, 6-4 victory over Canberra's Charlie Kamus and New Zealand's Matthew Shearer in the final at Pat Rafter Arena. That's the latest in local news and sport.
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0: Your 4-day forecast for Gippsland and the valley. Areas of morning fog and frost clearing to a mostly sunny day today with light winds. We're heading for a top of 16 in the Latrobe Valley, Sale, Bairnsdale and Orbost, 15 in Lakes Entrance. Tomorrow, partly cloudy with showers increasing, 16. Thursday, showers and 10. Friday, showers easing, 13. And right now, 1 degree in the valley and Bairnsdale, 2 in Sale, 6 in Lakes, 3 in Orbost.
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0: Olivia Dean and Baby Steps, a quarter to eight. That's what I'm trying to say. Morning Crew with Gabby and Dan. Let's do this.
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0: If you're $1,000 short of where you need to be, don't stress. You can win it with us. Bare Minute coming up inside the next 10 minutes on The Morning Crew. Right now, Gabby's got all the trending news we need to know today.
3: Well, if you've been scrolling through your TikTok or socials lately, you've probably stumbled across the conspiracy that Britney Spears has been replaced by a clone.
0: Oh, okay, hang on.
3: Now, Britney's 19-year-old son, can you believe it, Jaden. I can't believe he's 19. That wigs me
0: out.
3: Oh,
0: the one that was on the lap when driving.
3: I'm pretty sure so.
0: Oh, yeah, yeah, would
3: yeah,
0: be. Yeah,
3: Kevin Federline's son.
0: Yeah, right.
3: Anyway, so he's 19 now and he's broken his silence to shut down the conspiracy.
0: Yeah, okay.
3: So during a recent live stream, Jaden called out the viral video, racking up over 1 million views. So the video about her being a clone has over 1 million views. And he didn't hold back. He laughed off the rumours and said, bro, you can just go to her page. You can see her right now.
0: Yeah.
3: But he went on further, and he's right, just to highlight how much stuff online is exaggerated and fake and capitalising, and this is his word, on how gullible people are. And he said, again, gullible, that people are not researching things. And if something has a lot of likes or a lot of views, it must be true.
0: Algorithms are designed to keep you entertained and engaged. They're not necessarily designed to be truthful. Although, in saying that, I mean, prior to algorithms, there was a very famous accusation of somebody replacing a famous person. So there was a strong rumour that Paul McCartney was killed in a car crash in 1966 or 7. And, yeah, they apparently the rumour was they're just replacing with a lookalike. And then that lookalike has gone on to have a very long and successful career.
3: Incredibly. I saw a comment that said, so we developed the ability to clone a human, and the first one we pick is Britney Spears. Poor Britney.
0: Yeah, no. Poor Britney, no. Good stuff.
3: Hey, I wasn't expecting this, but Ryan Reynolds has confirmed that a new Deadpool project is in the works. So Deadpool and Wolverine was a massive success.
0: Oh, yeah.
3: Raked in over $1.3 billion at the box office.
0: Oh, that's a lot of money, isn't it?
3: And gearing up now Deadpool for another chaotic adventure. Ryan Reynolds has said that a fourth solo movie of Deadpool feels a bit redundant. It would probably be more Deadpool in an ensemble.
0: Okay.
3: Leaning into like comic book deep cuts of Deadpool.
0: Okay.
3: So no release date yet, but my understanding is that he's going to be on Avengers Doomsday? I'm not 100% sure on that.
0: Okay, Gabby needs to back that up with some evidence.
3: I don't have the evidence.
0: Okay, there we go.
3: Oh, Google search. Figure it out yourself. Hey, today is the anniversary from 1987 of the release of Guns N' Roses' debut album, Appetite for Destruction.
0: 39 years ago today.
3: It became the best-selling debut album of all time, and they nearly didn't record it because they were running out of money, living a chaotic lifestyle there in Los Angeles as well. And it wasn't an instant success. It was a bit of a slow burn.
0: Bit of a slow burn.
3: It was.
0: Well, their big show that happened, I think, at Quarter Park Raceway was 92. So 5 years after that. But unbelievable. I'm glad the album was made. There's more trend news online, themorningcrew.com.au at 7:49. 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
0: Morning fog and frost, clearing to a mostly sunny day today across Gippsland. 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
14: 9 degrees in Melbourne, partly cloudy at top today, 16 to 8 o'clock. Good morning. David Armstrong. Council data has found trucks are avoiding the $10.2 billion Westgate Tunnel, and they're still using rat runs through Melbourne's inner north. Traffic monitoring has found almost three times as many six-axle heavy vehicles are using two suburban roads in the area. Lord Mayor Nick Rees says it's putting the community at risk.
15: Particularly around the Kensington area, six-axle heavy vehicles using them. They're the big trucks. And so tonight at our council meeting, we are going to vote on whether or not to make those trucks 24/7 truck-free.
14: A 28-year-old man's facing serious drug trafficking charges. Police seizing around $100,000 worth of cocaine in Brighton East. Madeline Burke reports.
0: Detectives swooped on two units on North Road yesterday. The search warrants followed a month-long investigation into the alleged distribution of illicit substances across the Brighton area. Police found a commercial quantity of cocaine with an estimated potential street value of around $100,000, as well as ketamine, prescription medication, and $45,000 in cash believed to be proceeds of crime. The man has since been charged and will face court today. A 28-year-old woman was also arrested but has since been released. Madeline Burke, Melbourne.
14: The opposition argues the energy minister should focus on lowering power prices rather than attending climate conferences. Chris Bowen's department is spending more than $4 million to host foreign bureaucrats at a luxury resort in Fiji. The shadow energy minister, Dan Tehan, says Labor needs to get its priorities right.
16: When is he going to do something about energy affordability rather than continue on with his COP vanity project?
14: Melbourne Central's in for a $170 million makeover. There will be a major 14% expansion to the Lonsdale Street precinct. It'll house a Japanese bookshop alongside open-air restaurants with views of the city. Coles has turned its back on a $4 billion buyout of Petbarn. The grocery giant had initially indicated interest in buying Greencross, that's the parent company which runs vet chains across the country, alongside the well-known pet retailer. Coles giving no reason for its decision. Italian automotive giant Fiat has stopped importing cars into Australia after selling just 13 last month. The company's cut jobs in Italy as it grapples with competition from China. Christopher Nolan's The Odyssey dominated at the box office during the opening weekend. It debuted at number one, took in $13.4 million nationally. Moana at number two, Toy Story 5, number three. In finance, Wall Street's down 307, down $1.6998 US.
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14: Sam Mitchell wants forward Mitch Lewis to remain at Hawthorn. The free agent has played a career-high 18 games this season, booting 30 goals. And the Hawks coach telling Fox Footy he hasn't had to be part of the pitch to stay just yet.
17: I'll be honest, I don't get involved in the nitty-gritty details. All I know is, do you need my help? Do I need to get involved here? And they say yes or no.
14: The tribunal's upheld Adelaide forward Darcy Fogarty's three-game ban for striking Swan Harry Cunningham. Socceroos have fallen one place to 28th on the FIFA world ranking despite reaching the knockout stage at the World Cup. And changes to the WTA Tour will see only biological women permitted to play. That's the latest news and sport.
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18: Good morning, it's Daniel Brewer with your local news and sport. Expressions of interest are now open for three board positions with Gippsland Primary Health Network. The vacancies commencing in November include two elected director positions and one appointed director position. Chief Executive Officer Amanda Propos says prospective applicants can find full details and application information on the Gippsland Primary Health Network website.
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18: A new report from Energy Consumers Australia shows that confusing energy markets are leaving Gippsland households struggling with power bills, forcing many to avoid using their heating or cooling to cut costs. According to spokesperson Patrick Varay, the market has become simply too complex for many customers to navigate.
20: Even down to how bills are priced and how to engage with the market. And so what this leads to often is inertia. And we find that people who don't switch regularly are subject to quite extensive loyalty tax, where they're paid more for being loyal. And so we think this is a market failure and it needs addressing.
18: Sea Spray Surf Lifesaving Club members have been recognised for their efforts during the past season. Emma Clark reports.
2: The club held its 2025-26 presentation evening with Lifesaving Victoria President Susan Wolfe among those attending. A number of awards were presented recognising lifesaving service, sporting achievements and volunteer contributions. Mac Whittaker was named Youth Lifesaver of the Year, Julia Graham received Volunteer of the Year and Tom Fleming was awarded Barry Smith Lifesaver of the Year. The club also welcomed New Life members Marty Jackson and Lachlan Andrews. Emma Clark, Ace Radio.
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18: Round 9 of Latrobe Valley Dodgeball League results. MK Ninjas 11 defeated Disney 3. Miami Mugiwara 7 defeated Rogues 3. And Newbie 6 defeated Average Jakeys 3. That's the latest in local news and sport.
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1: Your 4-day forecast for Gippsland and the Valley. Areas of morning fog and frost clearing to a mostly sunny day today with light winds. We're heading for a top of 16 in the Latrobe Valley, Sale, Bairnsdale and Orbost, 15 in Lakes Entrance. Tomorrow, partly cloudy with showers increasing, 16. Thursday, showers and 10. Friday, showers easing, 13. And right now, 1 degree in the Valley and Bairnsdale, 3 in Sale, 6 in Lakes, 4 in Orbost.
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22: Here we go.
1: Well, it's a brand new day and a brand new opportunity for somebody to win $1,000, and Kelsey's the person who wants it the most. Kelsey, how are you going today?
28: Good, thank you. How are you?
1: Well, I'm all right. Tuesday looking good for you?
28: It is. Work day, but that's okay.
1: Work day, but that's okay. Is it a good day? Do you enjoy your job? Enjoy your role?
28: Yeah, I really do. Well, yeah, I work in a primary school, so.
1: Oh, it's like a teacher or an ESO or?
28: An ES, but with the wellbeing team. So, I work with some of our little people that need that little bit of extra support.
1: Gabby didn't know the term ESO, judging by her face, but.
29: No, I don't think it was a thing when I was in school.
1: Like an aide.
29: Yeah,
1: back
29: cool.
1: in the day, I think we called them, but ESO is the official title now. All right, Kelsey, the ESO, Kelsey. Let's get you $1,000. 10 questions, 60 seconds. We're going to kick things off with a bonus question answer. We gave this answer away just before Carrie and Tommy yesterday afternoon. Let's play.
29: Go, Kelsey. Bonus.
28: Thank you.
29: In which year was Australia's first legal clothing optional beach approved?
28: 1975.
29: Nessie is the nickname of which legendary monster?
28: Loch Ness.
29: What is 500 divided by 4?
28: 500 divided by... 125.
29: Complete this brand's slogan. Red Bull gives you...
28: Wings.
29: In which sport do players slide stones towards a target area on a sheet of ice?
28: Hockey. Ice hockey.
29: Who became the world's first trillionaire?
28: Oh, what? Pass.
29: What name does the Amazon Echo respond to?
28: Oh my God, pass.
29: Who is the Prime Minister of the UK?
28: Oh, it just changed, didn't it? It is, oh God, who did it just change? To Andy Burnham?
29: Is that how you say it? Well done, in the Tale of Cinderella.
1: You did so well, especially with the UK Prime Minister one, because yes, you're right, it is Andy Burnham, but give it a couple of months and it might be somebody else.
28: All right, the ones
1: you didn't get, in which sport do players slide stones towards a target area on a sheet of ice? That's curling.

0: Anyway, interesting sport.
1: Yes, Elon Musk became the world's first trillionaire. That was last month, actually. And what name does Amazon Echo respond to? That is
2: Alexa.
1: That's it. Yeah. 1, 2, 3, 4, 5 correct answers, but we only end up getting through 8 questions in the end. So 5 from 8. Not a bad effort, Kels. We can't give you $1,000 today, but good luck with your Tuesday endeavours.
2: Thank you so much.
1: Thanks for playing. We'll try again tomorrow. You're on The Morning Crew with Gabby and Dan. $1,000 online with Bad Minute, of course.
0: I got so excited when she got the UK Prime Minister. I was like, yes, that's correct. We have a ding for that.
1: Andy Burnham. Or Burnham, yes. A Prime Minister and a Prime Minister from the North, which I like to see over there in the UK. Heritage is from the North of England. All right, we'll play Mad Minute again tomorrow. Catch that bonus question this afternoon just before 3. Morning Crew with Gabby and Dan. Just when

0: SZA and BMF. For those wondering, I finally looked it up. BMF either stands for Blowing Money Fast or Black Mafia Family. BMF.
1: I wasn't expecting either of that.
0: Well, there you go. I've got a bit of background for you.
1: I thought it was initials.
0: Yeah, well, I thought it meant something like totally different. I thought it meant bad, something, something. Anyway, 8 past 8, Morning Crew with Gabby and Dan, Tuesday edition. Hope you're well. Let's talk a little bit of politics because there's the most ridiculous audio going around this morning of Barnaby Joyce, of course, former deputy opposition leader, or maybe even deputy prime minister at one point in history.
1: PM.
0: He would have been acting prime minister at some point in his political career. He's now a member of One Nation.
1: Had a few scandals.
0: My word, has had a few scandals and appeared on the 7:30 report, or ABC 7:30 last night, where he yelled at his dog live on national TV. Now, when I read it, like, Barnaby Joyce tells dog to sit down during live on-air interview, I thought, well, that's not news. Until I heard it.
1: Yeah, it's bad.
0: Have a listen to Federal MP Barnaby Joyce tell his dog off mid-interview last night on the ABC.
2: You're defending your leader, but are you really comfortable with where she is taking you?
3: I think... Sit down! Sorry, it's a dog.
1: The way he clarified it was the dog,
0: yeah,
1: as if we might assume it was a human... Or something like that. But
0: what's he doing?
1: A lot of people, me included, are judging him hard for how he treats animals. This doesn't bode well online at all.
0: That's intense.
1: That's really intense.
0: We couldn't see what was on the other side of the camera, what the dog was doing, but it feels like anyone who aggressively tells their dog to sit down like that, I don't know, if he talks like that when he's on camera, how does he talk to that dog away from the camera?
1: Why are you doing an interview with your dog roaming around? Don't you have a spare, like an office or something like that where you can just shut the door for a couple minutes?
0: It was on his back veranda, it looked
1: odd,
0: like.
1: Odd.
0: It was an odd choice, but yeah, have a listen again. Just how aggressive he is to the dog, it's bizarre.
2: You're defending your leader, but are you really comfortable with where she is taking you?
3: I think, sit down!
0: Jeez.
3: Sorry. It's a dog.
0: Intense.
1: The comments online aren't good. It's drunk again, I see. I wouldn't be surprised if he speaks to his wife and kids like that. He was very quick to bite. Foul mood that his boss, Pauline, is living it up in Sicily or wherever she is with Jenna Reinhart. It's not good.
0: No, it's not a good look. It's not a good look. But, I mean, violence seems to be the go-to for some politicians. Because,
1: aggression.
0: Of course, 12 months ago, Bob Katter at a press conference was questioned about his Lebanese heritage. Something I think you should be proud of. Be proud of your heritage. However, Bob didn't take it that way. This is Bob Katter in some audio last year that went very viral.
4: Bob, you've got Lebanese heritage yourself.
5: Mate, don't say that because that irritates me and I punch blokes in the mouth for saying that. Don't you dare say that. My family have been in this country for 140 years, right? So if you say anything like that, I have on many occasions... punch blokes in the mouth, right? So I'm restraining myself today. Don't say it.
1: That's a slap in the face to all the Lebanese living in Australia.
0: What's that about?
1: Why are you so aggressive about your heritage?
0: And the thing with Bob Katter is he's 81.
1: Yeah.
0: So 140 years ago, like, that's his grandparents we're talking about. You know what I mean? Like, it's not for a lot of us.
1: Because he's 81.
0: He's 81. Like, that's his grandparents. You know what I mean? Like, it's not like it's that many generations ago. 140 years isn't that much when you're already 81 to begin with.
1: Yeah, I don't have Lebanese heritage, but if I did, I would be mad at his reaction to
0: it. Absolutely. You're proud of your Austrian-Ukrainian heritage. I'm proud of my British heritage, and there's nothing wrong with being proud of your Lebanese heritage, Bob, but he didn't appreciate the question.
1: Strange man.
0: Strange.
1: There's a lot about him.
0: Who elects these? Anyway.
1: Who elects these people?
0: Yeah.
1: Other strange cats.
0: That's one more from Bob Katter. Of course, this was during the same-sex marriage debate. Almost a decade ago now, to be fair to Bob. But this audio still is one of my favourites.
5: People are entitled to their sexual proclivities. You know, I mean, let there be 1,000 blossoms bloom as far as I'm concerned. You know, but I ain't spending any time on it because in the meantime, every 3 months, a person is torn to pieces by a crocodile in North Queensland.
0: What? Just what?
1: A lot of thought.
0: Anyway, Barnaby and Bob, they've given us plenty of moments over their political careers. They're still in power. They must be doing something right. Their constituents obviously do enjoy what they do for their local communities because they keep re-electing them.
1: It's bad PR for Barnaby today.
0: That's not great. Yeah, I mean, don't yell at your dog like that ever.
1: I'm more
0: but if you're on national TV, I'd probably avoid it at all costs.
1: No matter how mad my dog has made me, I've never spoken. Negotiate. Like, come on, Ollie. What are you doing? Just sit.
0: Put down. Just sit down. Yeah. Sit down. Wow.
1: I don't like it at 23 all.
0: 23 past 8. Morning crew with Gabby and Dan.
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0: Morning fog, clearing to a mostly sunny Gippsland Tuesday, a top today of 16. 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
0: The countdown is officially on. Morning Crew, Gabby and Dan, TRFM. This is some old school Daughtry.

0: It's not over right on 8:30. This is the Morning Crew with Gabby and Dan. Got a few backhanded compliments the past couple of days. So over the weekend, one of my son's friends just essentially moved in for a day and a half.
1: So that he visited and had a sleepover.
0: Oh, yeah, but he just hangs around anyway.
1: That's what you do when you have a sleepover.
0: I didn't really have friends growing up, so it's a whole new experience for me.
1: He didn't move in.
0: Yeah, right.
1: Oh, he was hanging out.
0: Anyway, he said to me, you're like Sheldon Cooper to me.
1: But Sheldon's really smart.
0: From the Big Bang Theory, I said, I don't think I'm like Sheldon Cooper, mate. And he said, no, when it comes to trains.
1: Yes.
0: I was like, okay, well.
1: Yeah, you are.
0: Okay, well, in that regard, maybe I'll take it. And the other backhanded compliment came from my 13-year-old Elijah yesterday. So we ducked into the servo, had to get some petrol, which is going up a lot, by the way.
1: Oh.
0: Diesel's going right back up again. I got it for $2.23 yesterday. That's a bit much. Anyway.
1: It's better than, what was it, $3.20 or something?
0: Got to $3.39, I think, at one point. But I think it got back down to $1.80 something. So
1: yeah, right.
0: It's heading in the wrong direction again. Anyway, so I got some petrol. Then I went in and thought, got all my essentials. I got a can of Red Bull, bottle of water, bottle of Coke, and a packet of Chewy. And I carried them back to the car, got in the car. My 13-year-old looked at me and said, well, there's the Dan Robinson starter pack.
1: Right.
0: And he's not wrong.
1: He's not wrong.
0: So it got me thinking, Gabby.
1: And in a sandwich and you're done.
0: And in a sandwich
1: you
0: and
1: love
0: I'm done.
1: Sandwiches.
0: I do love Sambos. Gabby, what would be in your starter pack, do you reckon?
1: From the servo?
0: No, just anything.
1: Oh, as
0: anything.
1: In things I rely on like every day.
0: Yeah.
1: Socks. I have cold feet.
0: Yeah, right.
1: Socks, magnesium.
0: Yep.
1: Yeah, I have them every day.
0: Okay, because I went to ChatGPT, and you can make a ChatGPT Gabby James starter pack
1: so
0: if you're
1: wondering. So you put information
0: all
1: about
0: me. No, all I put into ChatGPT was Gabby James starter pack.
1: Okay.
0: What we've got back is a microphone, lives for radio mornings.
1: Oh, gosh.
0: Loves a good chat and a laugh, powered by coffee and adrenaline.
1: Actually, I've got one right now.
0: Dog lover. Brings the vibes every morning. Quick wit, infectious laugh, real and relatable, turning everyday conversations into gold.
1: Mm.
0: It's got a picture that's not you and then a picture of me and you, which isn't either of us. Proudly part of the radio station family, headphones on, world off. Leopard print is a personality trait.
1: I don't think I have
0: and
1: anything
0: leopard. And there's a picture
1: leopard.
0: Of a drink bottle that says hydrated queen.
1: Oh, actually, I just realised something. Well, I don't have anything leopard print. I'm wearing it right now. You just can't see it.
0: Oh, hang on a tick.
1: Oh, right.
0: Yeah.
1: So I
0: what,
1: like leopard,
0: what's leopard
1: in a good,
0: print?
1: My Nicky News.
0: Your Nicky News. How did ChatGPT tell you got
1: oh,
0: leopard print Nicky News on? Right.
1: But I feel really
0: it knows so too much. It knows too much.
1: Oh,
0: right.
1: Great.
0: Yeah. So we're going to go with coffee, golden retriever, drink bottle, and leopard print Nicky News. For the Gabby James starter pack with my Coke, Red Bull, water and Chewy.
1: Wonderful.
0: And sandwich. There you go. Good
1: Thanks.
0: Stuff. Ah, great to have you. 26 to 9. Morning Crew with Gabby and Dan.
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8: Good morning, it's Daniel Brewer with your local news and sport. The start of the Commonwealth Games in Glasgow has renewed debate over the cancellation of the Victorian Games. The Nationals member for Eastern Victoria, Melina Barth, says the region had been well placed to benefit from investment.
9: Labor promised regional jobs, tourism and investment through the Commonwealth Games and then backed out and walked away from a project that was always apparently a con.
8: EPA Victoria is reminding Gippsland dairy farmers to make sure their effluent systems are ready for winter, with heavy rain and flooding increasing the risk of environmental incidents. Gippsland Acting Regional Manager Zach Dornham says EPA officers regularly inspect dairy farms.
10: EPA regularly inspects farms across Gippsland and Victoria. This is a mix of response to community reports of pollution and proactive inspections to assess compliance on farms. Our inspections continue to find issues with effluent runoff, low freeboard levels in ponds, and systems that are struggling to cope during wet conditions. These risks increase significantly during periods of heavy rain.
8: A Gippsland father is asking for help to access a potentially life-saving treatment trial after being unable to receive financial support. Aaron Rose was diagnosed with brain cancer in 2009 and is now raising funds to take part in the trial. Mr. Rose says because doctors cannot safely biopsy the tumour, he does not qualify for assistance, meaning he must rely on the community support to cover costs.
11: We want to try and get in for some CAR T-cell immunotherapy. I've already got a sponsor that's willing to treat me. A medical company in Adelaide are willing to support that, but because I actually can't get a biopsy on the tumour, they don't know if it's progressed to a grade 4 or if it's still a grade 3 astrocytoma. And because they can't determine if it's grade 4 or not, it's not funded, so we have to come up with somewhere between $750,000 to $1 million to fund this therapy ourselves.
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8: East Gippsland football results. Thorpdale defeated Ballara. Foster were too strong for Fish Creek. Tarwin had a 20-point victory over Morwell East. MDU defeated Newborough and Merboon North had a dominant win over Tura. That's the latest in local news and sport.
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0: Your 4-day forecast for Gippsland and the Valley. Areas of morning fog and frost. Clearing to a mostly sunny day today with light winds. We're heading for a top of 16 in the Latrobe Valley, Sale, Bairnsdale and Orbost. 15 in Lakes Entrance. Tomorrow, partly cloudy with showers increasing. 16. Thursday, showers and 10. Friday, showers easing. 13. And right now, 1 degree in the Valley, 4 in Sale, 3 in Bairnsdale, 7 in Lakes, 5 in Orbost.
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0: dance, you stupid.
1: Never mind.
0: What a lyric. I know it's an old song, but when you think about it...
2: We don't beep it at all.
0: No, that's random. 8:45, this is The Morning Crew with Gabby and Dan.
2: To be fair, I thought this was already being used, but apparently not. So okay. Police in Western Australia have started using live facial recognition technology.
0: There was talk that it was going to come into places like Bunnings and Kmart about 12 months ago, I think, but I'm not sure... It did in the end.
2: So how this works is a camera scans your face and then cross-references the images in real time against a list of people with outstanding, say, arrest warrants, maybe registered child sex abuse offenders, people who are reported missing as well. And if it identifies a match, then the officers nearby get a ping. So reports say in the first week, there was a trial, and in the first week, 33 alerts happened.
0: Right.
2: And that led to 18 arrests.
0: Jeez. It's funny. I don't know how I feel about it because, you know, the old saying is if you've got nothing to hide, then you've got nothing to worry about.
2: Yes.
0: And I don't have anything to hide, so I should be fine. But also, do I want my face getting recognised and scanned at every possible chance? I'm not sure I do.
2: I'm not sure if it's recording it or, because it's live. I mean, the technology, my understanding, is not new in itself. Police have been using facial recognition for years, but it's been pre-recorded footage.
0: Right.
2: Whereas now it's more immediate and then they get that ping and they can make an arrest rather than, well, we saw him there a week ago. Let's try and find the trail. But you are right about, I guess, the accuracy of it.
0: And then people knowing where I am at all times. You know what I mean? Like, oh, the government know where I am. And it sounds conspiracy theory-ish, but also I don't think I want people knowing where I am at all times.
2: I'm not that fussed.
0: Yeah, right.
2: But what I am fussed about is accuracy.
0: Okay.
2: Because most popular facial recognition algorithms, they make a mistake.
0: Yeah, okay.
2: They're about 90% accurate.
0: Doppelgangers.
2: Under controlled conditions. So controlled isn't real life, isn't immediate.
0: Yeah, yeah.
2: So what if 1 in 10 people were incorrectly identified...
0: Yes.
2: Stopped, questioned, potentially arrested.
0: Like,
2: that's a bit inconvenient. I was just going along my merry way and look at that, I was arrested wrongfully.
0: Well, I mean, I have a doppelganger.
2: You do actually.
0: I have a really serious
2: doppelganger. He's a gym junkie.
0: He's a bit of a gym junkie. So I've had two separate people send me photos of this guy going, have a look at this guy. How much does it look like you? He even sounds like you.
2: So,
0: apparently if you talk to him, he's got a similar voice to me. But you're right, he is a gym junkie.
2: Yes.
0: So I always say, well, I'm the before pick and he's the after. But apparently he's my doppelganger. What if he's got outstanding warrants?
2: That's true.
0: And all of a sudden the face picks up him, picks up me and, it gets us mixed up.
2: I do love the speed, though, it could find missing people.
0: Well, that is a positive.
2: Or people who are breaking, say, their AVOs.
0: Yeah, that's true.
2: I think that's a cool element. Does the good outweigh the bad? We'll see, but I think so.
0: This sort of stuff's coming, whether we like it or not. There was a one-person protest on the steps of State Parliament on the weekend. I walked past it, and he was protesting digital IDs. It was just one guy.
2: Well, I wonder how they'll feel about this.
0: I think he'll be back at WA State Parliament this weekend, 11 to 9. Morning Crew with Gabby and Dan.
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0: Well, another day in this streak of a chilly morning, but a nice day to follow. Mostly sunny. We're heading for a top of 16 across Gippsland today. And if you've ever thought about becoming a firefighter, listen up. 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
13: Nobody else to make me feel like...

0: Oscar Med K and Khalid, 4 to 9 morning crew with Gabby and Dan. Another day where I've got through that coughing on air, which is good. Because I got a cough a couple of weeks ago and Gabby told me, don't stress, it's only the 100-day cough.
1: Well, I don't know if yours was, just 100-day cough is going around and I'm on day 9.
0: I'm on day 15, so we'll reconvene again mid-October.
1: Oh, fantastic.
0: Have yourself a great day. We'll chat to you tomorrow morning from 6 here on The Morning Crew with Gabby and Dan.
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13: 10 degrees in Melbourne, partly cloudy atop today, 16. It's 9 o'clock. Good morning. I'm David Armstrong. A teenage boy's been stabbed at a park in Cranbourne North. Madeline Burke has the story.
14: 3AW's rumour file was told there was a machete attack on a student at a southeastern school yesterday afternoon. A photo shows a young shirtless male on the ground with blood across his back. Police have confirmed a group of teenagers were involved in a brawl at around 3:30. before a 15-year-old boy was stabbed in a park on Sable Drive. Emergency crews arrived to find the injured boy. The rest of the teens fled before police arrived. The attack happened metres away from Alkira Secondary College. It's not yet known if any of their students were involved. Madeline Burke, Melbourne.
6: Teachers vote today on a revised pay offer from the government in a bid to avert Thursday's strike, but it's unlikely to get up. All votes need to be in by one, with an announcement to be made this afternoon. Secondary teacher Lucy Honan says it's been a groundswell from members who have already decided to vote no. It's not just about the money.
15: In staff rooms across the state, teachers were inflamed. Teachers know, parents know, kids know that how many kids in the class matters, and this government refuses to deal with it.
6: A sleeping couple has been covered in debris after an SUV smashed into their bedroom in Pasco Vale South early this morning. The SUV collided with a ute. The intersection of Bell Street and Cumberland Road just after six, causing the SUV to smash through a fence and overturn. Police say it was miraculous. The sleeping couple weren't injured. The drivers of the two vehicles involved were checked over by paramedics at the scene. New council data has found trucks are avoiding the $10.2 billion Westgate Tunnel, and instead they're still using rat runs through Melbourne's inner north. Lord Mayor Nick Rees says council traffic monitoring has found almost three times the number of heavy vehicles are using suburban roads in the area.
16: Particularly around the Kensington area, so Epsom Road, Kensington Road, Macaulay Road. In some cases, those local roads have seen three times as many six-axle heavy vehicles using them. They're the big trucks.
6: Anthony Albanese has congratulated his new British counterpart on his appointment, Andy Burnham, has officially become the UK's seventh leader in just a decade.
17: Many feel as though they're still in decline and they don't have the ability to turn things around. And that's why we will change politics.
6: The PM says he's looking forward to working with Mr. Burnham on a range of matters. In finance, our dollar is trading at $69.98 US.
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6: better. Nathan Buckley says it's still a bit early to know exactly what's next for his coaching career after Ken Hinckley was appointed as Tasmanian coach. The former Collingwood coach says he is likely to remain an assistant at Geelong, telling Fox Footy last night. He found out on Sunday.
18: I heard from Benny Gale yesterday afternoon, a missed call and then a text, because obviously things were moving pretty quickly. So went home, kicked the dog, threw the toys out of the cot, and and then woke up this morning and went to my job at Geelong. So I think it's taken me a little bit of time to reflect, because I was really keen on it.
6: Matthew Lloyd encouraging Essendon to allow Zach Merritt to again seek a trade at the end of the season if he wants to leave the club. Jake Weatherald will be endorsed to keep his spot opening the batting alongside Travis Head. Australia's test squad for next month's top end test against Bangladesh will be named later today. And that's the latest news and sport.
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20: I'm Daniel Brewer with your local news and sport. A Gippsland father is appealing for community support after receiving news about his ongoing battle with brain cancer. Aaron Rose says because doctors are unable to perform a biopsy on the tumour, his family must fund a treatment trial themselves.
21: We want to try and get in for some CAR T-cell immunotherapy. I've already got a sponsor that's willing to treat me, but because I actually can't get a biopsy on the tumour, they don't know if it's progressed to a grade 4 or if it's still a grade 3 astrocytoma, and because they can't determine if it's grade 4 or not, it's not funded.
20: Seaspray Surf Lifesaving Club have celebrated another successful season, recognising the dedication and achievements of its members and volunteers. In sport, Gippsland tennis player Josh Charlton, along with his teammate Matt Holm, have claimed the M25 Brisbane International. That's the latest local news and sport.
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24: Your forecast for Gippsland and the valley today. A frost warning in effect across East Gippsland. A strong wind warning for the central and East Gippsland coasts. Partly cloudy, morning fog and frost. Some light winds today, north to northwesterly, 15 to 20 k's an hour. Tomorrow, partly cloudy, morning showers and possible hail expected, a top of 16. Thursday, cloudy, more showers, a top of 10. And Friday, cloudy with showers and a top of 13. Today, we're heading for a top of 16 right across Gippsland and the valley.
25: Right now it's 9 degrees.
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It's music that makes you feel good with Kelsey back this morning. Congratulations to yesterday's very first drive-through for cash winner, Daniel, who entered in band style, won himself $200. If you want to be the next winner, Robbie will be calling someone this afternoon. So get your entries in, visit your local McDonald's drive-through, scan the QR code, fill out the details, and wait for Robbie to give you a call. New stuff from Sunny Federa coming up shortly, plus Guy Sebastian on the way. 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
15: Across Gippsland and the Valley today, partly cloudy with some morning fog and frost. Light winds that are north to northwesterly, 15 to 20 k's an hour, and a top of 16 degrees for the Valley, Sale, Bairnsdale, Orbost and Lakes Entrance. 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I'll play some Dua Lipa very shortly. Spider Bait first, Black Betty.

Scrolling through your Facebook and Insta, and all of your friends seem to be soaking up the sun somewhere else. It's okay. We're still here. TRFM.

0: Music that makes you feel good across your work day with Kelsey here on TRFM. I'm going to take a peek at what's going on around Gippsland very shortly. Then more tunes coming up with Shaboozy and Lady Gaga with Dochi on TR.
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0: 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We've also got the Gippsland Daily podcast on there as well, where Daniel Brewer keeps you up to date on all your Gippsland headlines. He's also standing by with some local news for us next, plus more tunes coming up on TR.
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24: 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In sport round 9 of Latrobe Valley Dodgeball League results, Miami Mugiwara 7 defeated Rogues 3, Newbies 6 defeated Average Jackies 3, and MK Ninjas 11 defeated Disney 3. 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
0: Your forecast for Gippsland and the Valley today. A frost warning in effect across East Gippsland. A strong wind warning for the central and east Gippsland coasts. Partly cloudy, morning fog and frost. Some light winds today, north to northwesterly, 15 to 20 k's an hour. Tomorrow, partly cloudy, morning showers and possible hail expected, a top of 16. Thursday, cloudy, more showers, a top of 10. And Friday, cloudy with showers and a top of 13. Today, we're heading for a top of 16 right across Gippsland and the Valley. Right now, it's 11 degrees.
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